This band will one day headline arenas. They are The Warning on Hard Drive XL, where the honor group of the night is outdoor festival fans. Come for the music, stay for the mosquitoes.

0: Coming off their weekend in Budapest, Hungary, that is Metallica, as you and I do it Monday style on Hard Drive XL. I'm the Sonic Warrior, Lou Brutus. Gavin Rossdale of Bush is joining me every night this week as featured artist. My other special guest tonight, Elias Soriano of Nonpoint. Also this week, I'll be talking to architects Fozzie, Wage War, and Chad Gray of Mudvayne and Hell Yeah. This, of course, is the beginning of Father's Day week, and I've got tons of stuff for your dad tonight, including classic cars and It Came From the Web, special salutes in Poetry Corner and The Rant, and dad movies in Screen Time. Plus, we will celebrate the anniversary of the release of Bleach by Nirvana.
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2: Father's Day is Sunday, and so I have dad movies tonight in Screen Time. This first one is absolutely one of the bleakest major motion pictures ever made, from 2009, The Road. Based on the novel of the same name, Viggo Mortensen stars as a dad guiding his son through a post-apocalyptic America. They dodge earthquakes, and because there's not really any food left for people to eat, they also have to deal with cannibals. This is really a dark movie, but brilliantly made and very well acted. From 2009, The Road. Gavin Rossdale of Bush joining me in just a moment.
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0: Gavin Rossdale of Bush is joining me every night this week as featured artist. How you been, my friend?
1: Good, thanks, Lou. Really good. You know, on the move, never staying still too long. It was tough getting up this morning for the school run. We just came back from Napa last night, so I was not ready to go back to being a responsible dad. But we made it on time.
0: Did you have the kids with you?
1: I had the smallest one with me, the youngest one. He came for the weekend, and we did. It was just an amazing, brilliant weekend. And we played so many times, and the last show was, I think we came off stage at midnight. So it was a lot to ask for him, but he did great. I hope he's concentrating as we speak right now in class.
0: And generally, how well do your kids travel? Because I know you love to take them out on the road now and then.
1: Yeah, you know, amazing. I mean, they've just been used to it. Sometimes I reflect on that. Like for them, it's quite painful because, you know, if they're kids in a broken family, just they never get the consistent time with anyone. I mean, more so probably when I tour. They're obviously with their mum, and she tends to not tour as much as do events and do things. So she's never away for extreme stretches. So that's the only difference. But we balance it out. By the end of the year, we try and balance it out as much as we can.

0: The newest from A Perfect Circle. It is called Starless on Hard Drive XL. The new one from Bush before that, the reimagined version of their old classic, Swallowed. Thank you to Gavin Rossdale of the band for joining me every night this week as featured artist. Matter of fact, if you are a fan of both A Perfect Circle and Bush, you can hit the Hard Drive Radio socials to check out interview pieces I've done with those guys. There's also recent interviews up with Chad Gray of Mudvayne and Noodles from The Offspring. 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

got a rant to get you set for Father's Day in just a moment on Hard Drive XL. 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

0: Something's crawled under his skin and it's time to get it out. Gross, dude. It's Lou's rant of the day.
1: Father's Day is Sunday, and perhaps the greatest gift you can give your dad is making sure all of the doors are shut and all of the lights are turned off. Seriously, the older my dad got, the more obsessed he became with lights left burning and doors left open. And it got to a point where he wouldn't even yell about it. He would just stalk the house, grumbling about, they don't pay the damn electric bill, or what the hell am I, air conditioning the front yard? So do the old guy a favor. Shut off all the lights, even if you have to sit in the dark, and close all of the doors, even sealing them with beeswax if you can, just to guarantee your dad will be the happiest grump on the planet.
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0: 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I'm Lou Brutus, sending my very best to all of my friends who are fans of the New York Knicks. I'm from Central New Jersey, and if I was going to be a fan of any basketball team, it would have been the Knicks. But I don't really care for the sport. But all of my friends growing up were, in fact, fans of the Knicks, and they are very happy today. They have been suffering literally for our entire lives, and there is nothing I like seeing better in sports than a long-suffering fan base finally getting to the promised land.
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One of the albums I'm really looking forward to this summer hits on July 10. It's from Eva Under Fire. This is the title track, Villainous, on Hard Drive XL, featuring Maria Brink of In This Moment.

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0: Hey, this is Vinnie Paul. 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
1: J.J.O.

Screen Time gets you primed for Father's Day this weekend. Soon after, this band, who are dropping their new album, Hun, on July 24. They are The Who, joined here by Johnny Hawkins of Nothing More, Lost Soul on Hard Drive XL.

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1: Father's Day is Sunday, and I'm getting you primed tonight with dad movies in Screen Time. This is a classic sci-fi film from 2014, Interstellar. Matthew McConaughey leads an all-star cast. He plays a scientist astronaut who must abandon his daughter to travel through time and space to save the Earth. This is not only a fascinating film, it's a really good lesson in physics. Directed by the great Christopher Nolan. Oh, by the way, ahead of Disclosure Day in IMAX, I saw the preview for Nolan's forthcoming The Odyssey, and it looks amazing. Anyway, from 2014, Interstellar.
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0: Architects on Hard Drive XL who are going to be joining me tomorrow night as special guests. I actually mentioned their hometown of Brighton in England earlier in the show as Black Veil Brides played there last night. Brighton, where I've never traveled before and have always wanted to see, is a summertime resort town on the south coast of England with boardwalks, arcades, great rock and roll venues. And one of the reasons why the band became who they did was because of where they were from and all the stuff they were surrounded by. Brighton also stands tall in rock and roll lore thanks to the Who's album Quadrophenia. By the way, isn't it amazing how much useless crap I have in my head?
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That is Godsmack with belated happy birthday wishes going out to their bassist who celebrated on Saturday, the great Robbie Merrill. 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
1: Dryden Mitchell of Alien Ant Farm, 50 years old. Billy Martin of Good Charlotte is 45. A number of old classic rockers celebrate tonight, including Steve Walsh of Kansas, who is 75. Brad Gillis of Night Ranger is 69. Scott Rockenfield of Queensryche is 63. And the great one, Noddy Holder of Slade, is 80. Wish I had gotten a chance to see them. Helen Hunt is 63, Courtney Cox 62, and Neil Patrick Harris, Little Doogie Howser, is 53. Oh, and the great Ella Fitzgerald, the First Lady of Song, passed this day at the age of 78 in 1996. Always loved her stuff with the Ink Spots.
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3: Elias Soriano of Nonpoint joining me in just a moment, a special guest on Hard Drive XL, where the word of the night is choke. Fourth quarter San Antonio Spurs, I am looking at you.

0: Elias Soriano of Nonpoint joins me now as special guest. Elias, do you grab things along the way on the road? Do you collect stuff like that?
1: You know, it's funny. I'm a collector of good collectibles. So I have a bunch of amazing albums that are hard to find. Like, I have an original pressing of License to Ill by the Beastie Boys in their limited edition. I want to say it's Coke bottle green.
0: Yeah.
1: Clear. And it's from the year that it was dropped. I have these vintage Norman Rockwell plates that were of their time. I have some original comic. I have some coins that are worth some money. I have one or two Pokemon cards. So if I see something, like I have a black and white Zorro Django comic that I saw in Australia that I fell in love with. I've never seen a black and white variant of a comic. And he was like, oh, yeah. And I was a huge Tarantino fan. So I picked it up and it was the Australian print. So there's those kind of things. So I'm a collector of like a lot of collectible things, you know.

falling away from me. It's falling away from me. 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

0: Lauren on Hard Drive XL, belated happy birthday wishes to their amazing drummer, Ray Luger, who celebrated yesterday. Early happy birthday wishes to their guitarist, Head, who will be celebrating on Friday. Non-point before that, the tune, Is It? Thank you to Elias Soriano of the group for joining me tonight. Other guests this week include Architects Tomorrow, Fozzie on Wednesday, Wage War on Thursday, and Chad Gray of Mudvayne and Hell Yeah on Friday. Of course, Gavin Rossdale of Bush joining me every night this week as featured artist. If you would like to see many of those interviews, just hit the Hard Drive Radio socials, Facebook, Twitter, and Instagram.
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0: day is Sunday, and you should consider yourself blessed if your dad is still alive to converse with and to jest. My dad is gone. I miss him a lot and all of his wonderful stories about fighting in the war or growing up rough and all of his past glories. 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But now I wish I'd stayed home more, and it makes me feel like a louse. So if you still have got your dad, enjoy every moment that can be drawn, because one day you'll wish you'd had more time after your dear old dad is gone. Well, that'll make everybody happy tonight.
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In just a moment, you and I are going to celebrate the release of Bleach from Nirvana. It's right after Atreyu on Hard Drive XL. I did it!

0: From their Bleach album released on this day in 1989, that is Nirvana on Hard Drive XL. I'm Lou Brutus. One of the most common questions I get when I start talking about live shows with people I meet is, did you ever get to see Nirvana? And the answer is yes. If I remember correctly, the first time was soon after Bleach was released. They played a small dive bar that was my regular hangout in Philadelphia, a place called J.C. Dobbs. The other time I saw Nirvana was the week before or the week after they dropped the Nevermind album, and they played not the Campus Club, Club Babyhead in Providence, Rhode Island. Both times the band was too loud, really sloppy, and very exciting.
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3: Chad Gray of Mudvayne joining me as special guest this Friday night. 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
2: Father's Day is this Sunday, so I have dad movies in Screen Time tonight. 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This stars Billy Crudup, who you may remember as Russell Hammond, the rock star in Almost Famous, as a journalist trying to sort through the tall tales of his dying father. Now, his father is played in old age by Albert Finney and as a young man by Ewan McGregor. It has an all-star cast. It is a fantastic, slightly bizarre movie from 2003, Big Fish. Oh, and Danny DeVito is perfect in this movie.
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from Alice in Chains to Anthrax, as this portion of Hard Drive XL is apparently brought to you by the letter A.

0: 5-finger death punch to wrap Hard Drive XL for the night. Before we wrap the show, I would simply like to say I have never been a basketball fan. It was just never a sport for me. But growing up in New Jersey, all of my friends were diehard Knicks fans, which means they have suffered their entire lives with horrible Knicks teams. They have finally won a championship in their lifetime, so my best to the Knicks fans. Now then, looking ahead to the rest of the week, Gavin Rossdale of Bush joining me every night as featured artist, other guest, Architects tomorrow, Fozzy on Wednesday, Wage War on Thursday, and Chad Gray on Friday. Until then, I'm Lou Brutus, leaving you with the words of writer Dr. Hunter S. Thompson. I am more than just a serious basketball fan. I am a lifelong addict.
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midnight. 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

Madison Solid Rock 94.1 JJ Overdrive with Machine Head. So much music coming out, even in the Overdrive world. Psychopric's new one is Gathering, a venomous herd. JJ Overdrive.

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You get a say in every song we play, 1 through 5, 5 being the best, M for more, L for less. Atreyu's latest, All for You on JJO.

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This is the title track, new Sublime on JJO.

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Backhand Blue is the band. The song Grow a Pair. It's not pear like two things like what you're thinking about. It's a pear like the fruit. So that's where we're at with that.

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Black Crowes' new album available everywhere right off of that. Oh, it's late. I'm tired. This is their latest off of that album. It's Like That, new Black Crowes, JJO.

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Dead Sugar is coming to the Sound Lounge with Johnny and Dee on Tuesday, June 30th. We're going to have Yuengling Lager, breakfast from TNT, and music from Dead Sugar and Moon Fever. 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
2: Okay, casting director from the Golden Girls says B. Arthur and Rue McClanahan.
3: Yeah, I like them.
2: I guess they hated Betty White.
3: No kidding.
2: They even referred to her as a C word. Hey, dude.
3: A chupacabra?
4: Was Betty White popular in the cast of Golden Girls?
5: No, the women hated her. All right, one of the things is, I mean, literally, Bea Arthur, who I cast in something else later on, just said, oh, she's a using that word.
4: But Bea Arthur called Betty White a C word?
5: Yeah, she called her the C word. I mean, I heard that with my own ears. And by the way, so did Rue McClanahan. What she would do, for instance, was Estelle Getty was having, she began to have increasing problems with memorizing lines. And she would write the lines on her hand. And if she went up, Betty White would make fun of her in front of the live audience. That may seem like a minor transgression, but it really does get to you. I don't have no idea how Estelle Getty felt, but I know the other two did not like her at all.
2: What?
3: I don't know if I believe that. I mean, they might have just been playing on the set. Just, you know, they're actors. They play. I don't want to know this stuff.
2: Betty White can't be a dick.
3: Who? Which one? Which one of those are still alive? Are they all dead now? Well, the C word outlived all of you. Take that.
2: Yeah, right.
3: I don't want to know this.
2: Estelle Getty died in 2008.
3: Ah.
2: B. Arthur died in 2009.
3: Oh, my.
2: And then Rue died in 2010. So 2011 had to be a dicey year for Betty White. So she's the next one in line.
3: Who didn't think Betty White was a saucy little bitch? Who didn't know? You know Betty.
2: She seemed very sweet.
3: Yeah, she did. Now what do we do? I don't know what to do with my hands.
2: I don't know what to do with this information.
3: I never know what to do with my hands. Here, what do I do?
2: I'll show you what to do with them.
3: Let me put a rubber glove on. Well, that in no way changes my opinion for that sweet...
6: JJO Sports Project.
2: Jesus.
3: That sweet, sweet legendary actress.
2: Yeah. It'll be hard to...
3: She was a little ray of light in an otherwise dark, dark world.
2: Well, and you have to, I mean, she was in Hollywood forever, since she was, you know, whatever, pretty dang young. She was the darling of TV for a long time. So it would be weird if she didn't have kind of an ego.
3: Well, a C word coming from any of those women would be a term of endearment. I mean, you know, as much as they probably joke around on a set like that.
2: You would think
3: four crazy old crazy women, you know, you'd think that would be. Joking around.
2: Yeah, I've called people the C word joking around before. Yeah, yeah. And then other times.
3: Well, aren't you a little. I'm fired. Do not utter the C word if you value your testicles.
2: I don't know.
3: Have I ever called you a C word? This is interesting. You got to keep that in your back pocket, man. That's for when you really F up.
2: Oh, yeah, dude.
3: Or you do something I really don't like.
2: Well, listen.
3: Have you ever...
2: Sometimes you just got to call a C word, dude. You just got to call it like
3: it is. I feel like I just got out of jail free card.
2: Listen.
3: Yeah, and they should respect that. The C word should know it and respect it.
2: Right. If you really want to hit it home.
3: Yeah, I do.
2: Place the word vapid in front of the C word, and you are batting a million.
3: Dude, that's a triple dog dare.
2: Dude, yes, you've won.
3: A vapid C word. Is it still the same thing in front of mixed company? I'll say, you vapid C word.
2: Yeah.
3: They'll know what I'm talking about.
2: It's good stuff, dude.
3: The vapid C word. Great band name. Hello.
7: Hello. Hey, it's just dirty laundry. People die, and then they come out and be like, hey,
3: right.
7: I could talk crap about them all I want because they can't rebuttal it.
2: It seems very bizarre.
3: It is true.
2: That it would come
7: how
2: out.
7: How relevant was this person before you can't, they said this?
3: Hey, listen, I know we're canceling dead people now. Who was the latest one? Hugh Hefner. kind of deserves kind of deserves it.
7: Everybody just got together and were like, let's write the books. We'll all get rich.
3: Right. No, it's true.
2: He was a casting director for the Golden Girls.
7: Casting director.
2: Mm-hmm.
7: How relevant was he before this?
2: Yeah, I'm not sure, dude.
3: Well, I'm sure they had their dressing room moments. He wasn't in the dressing room the whole time when they were probably throwing a C word around like back then.
7: I've been spending a lot of time pretending I'm a detective.
3: Ooh.
7: My wife thinks we should split up. I said, that's a good idea. We can cover more ground. Have a good one, guys.
3: I need a hard target search up and down the creek 5 miles. Your fugitive is the man that won't stop using the C word. Now go get him. What the?
6: I wasn't sure how you take your coffee.
8: Their coffee breath smells more like a coffee enema.
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3: Charlotte Dulesty, go ahead and read me the story.
4: Facing charges after he intentionally T-boned a vehicle, injuring two people who allegedly stole his snowblower. Police say the thieves took the snowblower from the man's garage Monday night. The man, who had been a victim of another recent burglary, saw this theft and followed the burglars in his truck, eventually crashing into them. Both of the alleged burglars were taken to a hospital with serious but non-life-threatening injuries. The man was arrested on charges of second-degree recklessly endangering safety. Police say they have probable cause to arrest the other two for burglary.
5: Well, yeah.
6: Did he get a snowblower back?
3: No.
6: Ooh. Did it say what kind of snowblower it was?
3: No.
6: I would murder you if you touched my Aaron's snowblower, official snowblower of the Green Bay Packers. With heated hand grips, bitch.
5: Well, and he's, dude's pissy because thieves already stole crap from him. The 29-year-old man, who had been a victim of another recent burglary, saw the theft happening and followed them in his truck.
6: Right.
5: So he's already a little butthurt from getting crap stolen before.
6: I'm on.
5: And the wrong mofo crossed his path, dude.
6: Yep.
5: I get it. He was, not today, not in my house.
6: Hi, I'd like a Whammo burger.
5: Yeah,
6: and
5: right.
6: Fries. I'm sorry. It's breakfast time. Yeah, thanks, Sheila. I heard that. I'd like a Wham burger, please.
5: Hey, man, you can only push people so far.
6: Right.
5: Dude, if I was a lawyer, I'd be like, pro bono, homo. I got you.
6: Yep.
5: I am the pro bono homo.
6: So the dudes that got T-boned, tell me about them.
5: They're in the hospital, and they're piles of crap.
6: I'm sorry. Did I miss it? What age are they? Are they old enough to know better?
5: Oh, yeah. I don't know their ages. We don't have that. It is a man and a woman.
6: A man and a woman stealing a snowblower.
5: Yep. So I bet you for drugs.
6: Sure. Of course.
5: Chihuahua.
6: I feel like I want to give this guy a parade for some reason. I don't know.
5: Totally.
6: Am I wrong here? Anybody? Put you on that jury? How are you going to vote?
5: Right.
6: Put me in there, coach. Those two are going down.
5: I don't know.
6: I'm going to let him out for time served for protecting his crap.
5: So he has not been formally charged in court yet.
6: You can't tell me there's 75% of homeowners out there wouldn't say they do the exact same damn thing, or they're thinking it. What kind of car did he have?
5: He had a truck.
6: Oh.
5: I know.
6: Badass.
5: So he's going to have to pay for his insurance, obviously, and fixing his vehicle. He's got that. He's probably going to have to pay the hospital bills for the people. I think you get this guy some anger management classes just because you got to do something. I ain't saying he's angry all the time or nothing, but
6: I know, there's
5: got to be something.
6: There's some snowflakes out there telling people we're putting bad ideas in the people's heads.
5: Right. And then whatever. Cut him free, dude. Cut him free. You can't mess with people like that.
6: Yeah.
5: And I've been saying that the whole time about all of these things. About the cars getting stolen.
6: F around.
5: And find out.
6: And find out. We've been saying it how long? F around and find out. Well, you found out.
5: That's right.
6: Go steal some more crap and see how it goes for you.
5: Right.
6: I don't have any sympathy for those two jack wagons
5: at
6: all.
5: Nope, not at all. What did you think was going to happen?
6: Grandpa got a gun. Grandpa got a truck.
5: Right.
6: And a gun rack, and he ain't playing.
5: You're lucky you ain't shot into somebody's house.
6: Hey, Dipstick, it's wintertime. We use snow blowers here. They're not cheap.
5: But I do kind of want to, put some money in that dude's canteen account at the jail.
6: Well, here, what would have happened to these two idiots if they would have got caught? Okay, what's the worst that would have happened to them? Probably not much.
5: Probably not much.
6: Justice served. F around and find out. Am I off on this?
5: Dude, I feel the same way. And I'm sure people are like, oh, can't use your platform to encourage vigilantism.
6: Well, I am.
5: I don't think that's vigilantism either.
6: It's called Charles Bronson when he played Vigilante. What was that movie with Charles Bronson? What was his name? Paul. Kiersey or something. And it, they killed his wife and kid, and he went out and murdered everybody. What's the name of that movie?
5: Death Wish?
6: Death Wish! They made about 10 of them.
5: Yeah. I mean, is what the guy did illegal? Yeah. Like I said, you can only push people around so much before they push back.
6: Right. I mean, you can charge the guy, but you can't blame the guy.
5: Right.
6: Go ahead.
5: I think everybody on the planet's like, I get
6: steal
5: it,
6: steal something else, genius, and watch us just stand there and... Yeah, go ahead. Let me help you load that up.
5: Right.
6: Yeah.
5: Right. And you know, you're supposed to, whatever, approach these kinds of things from a place of understanding. Well, clearly these people are not having a great experience in life right now, and they need money and this and that. I don't care, dude. I don't care. People work so hard for what they have.
6: Mm-hmm.
5: You are not entitled to take it from them. Ever. It does not matter what your situation is.
6: Well, you got caught. You were breaking the law, and you got caught. Now, what's the dude's name? The T-Boner?
5: We don't have the dude's name because
6: we're just
5: going to
6: call him T-Bone Pickens.
5: Dude.
6: Yeah, let me take a call or two. I guess you're the jury, so you got to tell me how you judge this guy. Hello.
0: Yeah, it seems like the criminals got more rights than
6: taxpayers. Thank you.
0: I think you're going to start to, I don't want to say vigilantism, but I think you're going to start seeing more and more people standing up and.
5: Right.
6: Well, the cops can't be there. The cops ain't got time to get there.
0: And part of the problem is the cops arrest them and the judges let them go.
5: Yep. Well, and like you said, I don't like calling it vigilantism either. It is definitely standing up for yourself.
0: And like I agree with what you said. You know, everybody's working hard for what they got, and the excuse is that I can't find a job. Well, that's bullshit.
5: Right.
0: There's plenty of jobs out there. Get off your lazy butts and work.
6: Well, tell me how you're on your own property, your own land, whatever you want to call it. And you're watching someone steal your stuff.
5: I know, dude. I know.
6: No! Not today!
5: And then, like, why is he... Can't that dude fly under the, whatever, momentary lapse of judgment defense?
6: Yeah, that's what I was thinking about. You know? He just freaked out, man.
0: It's a joke. They're making a mockery of it. And things got to change in this world, because I'll tell you what, in 25 years, it'll be like the old West. Lawlessness. Everybody be toting and shooting at each other.
6: Yeah, you're right. There's probably a better term for it, what you're saying, the momentary freak out. There's probably a lawyer's term for that I can't think of that he might be able to throw out there.
5: Right.
6: Victims something. I don't know. I don't know what it's called. But I agree.
5: Somebody said there's a GoFundMe for the snowblower.
6: Y'all promoting manslaughter on the radio. That ain't right. Yeah. Get your snowblower stolen one time. Because you touch my errands and I'm going to break your neck.
5: I'm glad I don't have a snowblower to run people over for when they try to steal it.
6: I love my snowblower. I love my snowblower.
5: Oh, no.
6: I feel like I'm... It's great.
5: I can see little hearts. There's little hearts around your head right now.
6: It's fun for me. I know people, maybe with a long driveway don't agree with me, but I like it. I like it. I'm it's manly.
5: Okay.
6: Look at me. I have won.
5: Manliness.
6: I'm the king of snow blowing. And yeah, here's something funny. In my neighborhood, I do, man. I do not have snowblower envy. I look around and I got one of the big dogs at Fleet Farm.
5: Yeah.
6: There in Windsor.
5: Mm-hmm.
6: I've got one of the biggest snowblowers in my neighborhood. So F around and find out.
5: Wow.
6: You will die.
5: Oh, my God. I thought we were just
6: I got two speeds of reverse. I got a light. I got heated hand warmers. Dude, bring it.
5: I will. Or don't I? I don't want to die. I don't know where I'm at in this
6: scenario. You ought to come over and take her for a test drive. You'd love it, man.
5: I've never snowblowed before.
6: Yeah, so. I think I've got like 8 speeds, 2 reverse. It's got lights on it.
5: Jesus Christ.
6: Yeah. I should hook up a speaker and a Bluetooth to it and jam out some Bob Seger when I'm out there snowblowing.
5: You damn right you should.
6: It's quiet. Dude, it's the official snowblower of the Green Bay Packers. Don't even mess around.
5: Okay, that's JJO News.
6: You take your snapper and get the hell out of my studio.
5: Figure it out, asshole.
6: Wait, we still talking about snowblowers?
5: All right, I'm leaving.
6: Good morning.
7: Hey, Johnny. How are you?
6: Hey, good.
5: Hi, Jerry.
6: How are you?
7: It's a good show today.
5: Oh, it's Ag.
7: Yeah, you know, we should go down and protest down there and demand that guy gets released out of jail.
6: Hey, if you want to do a defense fund, I will gladly throw $50 in it.
5: There's a GoFundMe.
6: Is it really? I
7: was just going to say, I'll throw the first 50 in.
6: I have no problem with that.
7: Too.
6: Yep.
7: No, none at all.
6: These little jackasses running around stealing crap.
7: Yeah, I do the same thing with my truck, but I love it too much. I'll just use my 40 cal.
6: I'm starting to like that boy.
5: I love Ed.
6: Good morning.
8: Good morning. It's a good thing they didn't throw a water bottle at him. Yeah. You know, you want to think about it that way. It's like, well, they didn't do this or they didn't do that. All they did was steal this. Yeah, well, at the same time, all he did was crash into him. He didn't kill him. He didn't shoot him. Like, it could have been a lot worse on his side, too. But, no, he just disabled them, and then the cops were able to come.
6: He disabled them.
5: I love it.
6: I like it.
8: Well,
6: all right.
8: Having my craft stolen before, too, I could definitely relate.
6: Right. Call it whatever you want. I'm in. All right, thanks. We are in the majority here, dude.
5: I think so. People are just, they're tired of it, man.
6: Good morning.
9: The sad part is the people that stole the snowblower are probably going to end up suing that guy.
6: Oh, I'm sure.
9: Probably end up winning.
6: I'm sure they probably will. That's why we'll fund the GoFundMe. I'll gladly help him out. Thanks.
9: Ask yourself something. Are you feeling lucky?
6: Thanks. Well, you know, they get away with that. They'll come back. Oh, by the way, when we were in the garage, the guy's got an ice auger. I think I'll go back and take care of that, too.
5: Right.
6: Here's what I always say to criminals. What do you expect to happen?
5: Right.
6: When you're breaking the law?
5: It's crazy to me that the risk-reward formula is not happening in their brain.
6: Correct.
5: You know, like, oh, I'm going to get a new snowblower to pawn off, but I also might die. That never comes into play.
6: It was just a snowblower. It's not like it's taking a baby. You know, they got plenty of babies. Thought I'd take a baby.
5: Right. Yeah.
6: Dude, that snowblower is his baby. You just stepped with the wrong guy. That's what the side effect of being a criminal is.
5: Right. 100%.
6: Ah!
5: All right, that's JJO News. Figure it out, asshole.
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2: Madison Solid Rock, 94.1 JJO. Johnny Danger in the back of the Edge of the Dells, making himself useless, telling people things that they don't need to know. And I am Greg Bear, and I'm standing in front of a mannequin whose mouth is taped and boobs have nickels on them. People are getting pictures of this, and I said, you know what? This is pretty much JJO right here. That's
3: our
2: listener.
3: That was JFK Birthday Boy's date last night. It came back a little worse for wear, if you know what I'm saying. That's all right. She's not going to talk, though. We got her mouth taped shut, so whatever happened in the cabin stays in the cabin. Tell everybody what you're doing in Alaska. This is badass.
4: Yeah, what's this deal?
3: Oh, yeah, Mr. Go North.
5: Yeah, we're playing with Night Ranger and Lita Ford. That's pretty awesome.
2: So, no way, dude.
5: Yeah.
2: Really?
5: Yeah.
2: Kick ass.
5: Yeah. It's an interesting bill.
3: No. Yeah.

0: the way.
1: Went to a party on a Saturday night.
0: Are you doing that mix on stage, by the way, when you're doing your show?
2: Since Chris died,
0: I wondered.
2: It's funny because sometimes we talk about those things and you think about them, and it just absolutely came to me. We were playing Story, and it was the day Chris died, and I went right into Hunger Strike, and you know, the hairs stand up on your arms, and you're just like, oh my God, what, you know. So we keep the tribute going for a little bit. I mean, what a loss.
0: I appreciate you doing that. Yeah, that was, I mean, that hit our audience hard. I mean, top five voices ever.
2: Top voice ever for me. Like, I mean, I love those bands, but Chris just had that natural, insane voice.
0: Yeah. It's amazing. It shows your range as a singer. I mean, you're all over the road, man. Yeah. You practice singing, or do you, I mean, I know every night you do, but I mean, do you do training, or do you just, is it just there?
3: Drinking.
2: Yeah, Miller Lite is my training.
3: It's the lubricant.
0: I mean, when you're not on tour, do you have to force yourself to sing to stay in shape, or is it like a ball player? Well, I'll start in the spring, I'll come back, I'll do a couple of weeks.
4: You should, right?
0: Yeah, you should.
2: We talk about practicing a lot.
0: You should.
2: We talk about it.
0: Yeah. Well, it obviously sounds like you don't need to, but I just wonder what your expectations are for your voice.
4: Yeah, a lot of bands
0: go on tour. To get through a tour, I guess, is my point.
4: They show up at, like, a week before, and they do rehearsal space and a jam space, and they get all going. We just show up at the Marriott and at the bar and grab the acoustic.
3: And you start playing. There you go.
4: And then we get hit the road, you know.
0: Right, right. That's the rock and roll version. I don't know if I believe it, but you guys sound too good, really. Well, you're young.
3: Whatever.
0: Yeah, you're young. You're youngins.
4: We rehearse on the airplane, whatever, like any way we can.
3: Sure. In the hotel.
2: We rock the back galley big time.
4: Yeah,
0: our problem is, see, my voice is shot, but I'm not pushing for my stomach. When you sing, where is it coming
3: from?
0: Diaphragm? It's not up here.
2: Directly from my penis.
0: You're directly from the penis. Cool. How do you do that? Because I...
3: Wow.
0: I get this when I cover my penis. Why is that? I don't know why.
2: I see like a big eye cartoon right now when you do that. I don't know what that is.
3: No, dude, sometimes it's just natural talent.
0: Yeah.
3: Some people just can't sing.
0: But I mean the power through.
2: Are we still talking about my penis?
0: We're not talking about his penis.
3: No, I can sing, but I'll tell you what. To get on stage for an hour and a half, I couldn't do it. I mean, when I was 18, I could, but not anymore. I mean... You can't overdo it, so sometimes I guess you have to kind of back off a little bit on some songs, or maybe drop down a little bit, not hit the high there. You have to pick and choose a little bit.
4: We call that cheating in the industry.
3: Yeah, it's called cheating.
0: Sometimes when Greg wants to save his voice, he'll just skip the sports, and then he'll be like, nope, not today. I'm good.
3: Nothing happening out there. Brewers won. Who gives a crap?
0: It's fine.
2: You
0: know, right?
2: But you guys powered through 20 years of this, right?
0: Yeah, yeah. I mean, hold on, there are days.
4: Impressive.
0: Yeah. 20 years.
4: That, right?
3: Yeah. Yeah.
0: I'm going hungry.
3: I'm going hungry.
0: I don't know. What's worse, 4 hours, 4 hours of yakking, or 45 minutes on stage?
3: Singing is way worse.
0: Singing's got to be tough, man. Have you ever had vocal annoyed?
2: We were just talking about this. We were on Uproar in 2011, and I got sick, blew out my voice.
3: Ooh.
2: So
0: one affects the other, big time.
2: Oh, yeah, the sickness, like, I tried to sing through the sickness and then blew my voice right out.
3: You're not going
2: to
3: do that.
2: So it was amazing, though. Sean Morgan from Seether and Adam Gontier from 3 Days Grace.
4: And Brandon from...
2: And Brandon from Hell or High Water. They came up and sang my set for me.
3: Oh, really?
4: We did the whole set without Johnny one day. Actually, I opened the show. I sang a song. And then we got Brandon up, and then Adam and Sean closed with Die Trying, and it was the best show of the tour.
3: Hey, what am I, chopped liver over here?
4: It's a conversation piece, that's for sure. Yeah.
0: The people at the next city wanted their money back because the All-Star Tribute went away. Oh, that's great.
2: We were just like, how do we still do this and get paid?
0: Yeah, yeah. No kidding, dude. Yeah, I know.
3: Dude, I remember the first time I met you, you had the shades on. They never come off.
5: The shades?
4: Not at this
3: hour. He had the black hair. And we were at Taste, I think it was at Taste, and I got on your bus with him, Johnny. And I was walking around, I saw Tavis, and I go, hey, how you doing, brother? Hey, how are you? I goes, where's Johnny? He goes, he's standing right here.
4: Oh, yeah.
3: I looked at him, I went, what the hell happened to you? It's a total different look, baby.
0: Yeah.
3: He had the hair different.
0: I miss the mohawk.
3: I do miss the mohawk.
0: You miss the mohawk? I love the mohawk, dude. Yep.
2: Yeah, I went on Oprah, and she did a makeover.
0: Did you change the mohawk for a girl? Why? Where did the mohawk go?
2: No, I'm growing it out.
0: Every
2: man.
0: Other year?
2: Are we really talking about my hair on the radio?
0: Yeah, we are talking about your hair.
3: I love its perm. It's
0: I'm going
3: special.
0: Hungry.
4: You know, that's so natural. It's natural. There's no products.
0: How many people, want the mohawk back?
3: No, I like
2: just
3: this.
2: One dude in the front.
3: Yeah, Todd. It's in
5: the air. The Jonathan Dangerous. Off of my city. And Deanna Biatch Show.
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0: Discussing the big issues of the day, a round table of intellectual giants. Oh, wait, this is JJO.
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0: Johnny and Dee.
5: Starts right now.
6: Starting now.
7: The H is going on here now. Everybody calm down now. Have some delicious coffee. Johnny to be at you low today for you on Taco Freaking Tuesday. We have a sex fix penciled in. Oh, one computer down.
5: Breaking stuff over there.
7: No, but wires are falling out.
5: Oh, no.
7: I never graduated from engineering school, but I have a feeling that's chapter one.
5: Put it back in.
7: We have cat chat today and chair sniffing and have a concert announcement around 9 o'clock. And then I'm going to give away some sound line seats. We have Dead Sugar rolling up in here. And then America, time capsule, America. It's a little wet outside, a couple of sprinkles here, there, to and fro, this and that, which and what. And then, although I see some blue sky out to the west, is the weather traditionally moving from west to east. But maybe an isolated shower this afternoon in upper 60s. How was that nice weather yesterday? Huh? Was that about as good as it gets?
5: It was absolutely gorgeous.
7: It was like a painting. And although they're seeing some hail this afternoon somewhere in there in that mix. Small chance of hail in some spots. Just don't be in that spot. I don't know why everybody gets excited. And then tomorrow is when the rain really comes in. Severe weather tomorrow. Warm front pushes. And then there you go. All severe weather threats are possible. Here we go again. Widespread heavy rainfall tomorrow, southern Wisconsin. And the best chance between 2 and 7. 2 and 7. So be weather aware and up to date, but mostly weather aware. And things ought to work out real nice for you. As long as you're aware. All right. What else we got going on here today? What are we going to do?
5: The huge, man.
7: Oh, B-52 went down. Oh, no.
5: So did.
7: Oofta. God, those planes are, what, 80 years old now? We just put new engines on them. And
5: we're just flying them around willy-nilly.
7: I'm going to need another can of Flex Steel over here. Got a crack.
5: What could go wrong?
7: Well, it went wrong. God, that thing is just, that thing looks like it got vaporized. It's just a black patch. It's unbelievable. Reminded me of, what was that? Is that India where that guy cut those the fuel tanks off? And it just drops like a hot air balloon. 8 people dead. Oof. Edwards Air Force Base. It's where they keep the aliens, by the way. B-52 Stratofortress. I think we're dropping some ordnance over Vietnam with that thing. Crashed shortly after takeoff, 11:20. Ooh, bad. God, there's been a bunch of plane crashes and helicopters and jets and all kinds of... It's been a bad week.
5: It's only Tuesday, my bro. My gosh.
7: Black plume at Edwards Air Force. Was Kid Rock flying a plane? They didn't let Kid Rock back in there, did they? We're going to fly over my house and wake up my dogs. The oldest aircraft entering service in 1955. Would you get on a jet and fly to Fort Lauderdale? Swear to God.
5: Here, finally, I've got it here. My computer was... The only B-52s I'm messing with is the band.
7: Oh, I see what you're saying. Playing it safe over there. Although even playing this song isn't playing it too safe. can get your ass kicked playing this song in some places. Crew of 70,000 pounds of bombs. Too bad we can't stop dropping bombs on each other. Those people would be crashing in the desert. We have 76 of those left. Now, what would have happened if there would have been a nuclear bomb on that thing? Is there a switch or something you gotta...
5: I don't think anything would have happened.
7: Go into safety mode?
5: Nothing would have happened. It's not like it would have blown up.
7: Even with getting vaporized, you don't think there would have been a chain reaction?
5: No.
7: Okay. Man, I don't know whether to believe you or not.
5: I don't know either because I'm just making it up.
7: Yeah.
5: But I'm pretty sure they're like encased, and then you have to. I don't know.
7: I'm checking. I'm just checking so we can clear this up. A nuclear bomb will not trigger a nuclear explosion if dropped, crashed, or exposed to fire. Modern nuclear weapons are engineered with a complex fail-safe mechanism. Require exact electronic arming device. Without it, crash just results in inert device and or a conventional explosion. That's amazing. It's amazing they know how to do that. What's the code? 1234. Should have known. Needs a specific firing sequence in modern implosion-type weapons. The fissile core must be compressed by conventional high explosives. Otherwise, it's just a brick cake is all it is.
5: Yeah, dude. Damn.
7: And the heat or a plane crash cannot replicate that. That's amazing. 0 points safe. Well, that's good to know. Probably lying to us, but that's all right. But you would get a conventional explosion with the bomb. Toxic radio material would get spread out across the area. You just wouldn't get the mushroom cloud. You get a dirty bomb scenario, like a parking garage in New York type thing, but you wouldn't get a mushroom clump.
5: Well, I'm relieved.
7: Whew. They call that the broken arrow.
5: Man, am I relieved.
7: Yeah. All right. So just so you know, you can shoot a rocket at a nuclear bomb. Everything's going to be fine. Okay. Sleep better tonight. All right. That sucks. That sucks. Hey, the dog thing is shutting down.
5: Yeah, Ridgeland Farms.
7: Ridgeland Farm is going to shut down. Well, that's fantastic. Not one dog left behind. Remaining dogs released from Ridgeland Farms. And the...
5: They just let them out in the woods.
7: Facility's going to close. There they are. Just a mile of freaking beagles running around. This is complete chaos. Hey, who are you, Burr? I've heard you. You're the guy I've been smelling for 3 days and hearing for five. The remaining dogs at Ridgeland Farms are beginning a new chapter after rescue organization Geezer Butler, ladies and gentlemen. That's all I have to say.
5: The Geese.
7: And who was the other one?
5: Debbie Gibson.
7: Debbie Gibson, man.
5: Good old Deb.
7: They have secured an agreement to remove all remaining beagles from the facility and end its operation. That's a... amazing. The remaining 475 dogs at Blue Bounce facility transfer for 375 expect to leave over the next 2 days. 150 scheduled to be released by early August. Advocates gathered Monday to watch as dogs were taken to Operation Heal in Marshall. Many of them stepping on grass for the first time.
5: Touch grass.
7: According to the rescue organization, some of the dogs taken to facilities in Florida and Bama before being placed for adoption. Others sent directly to Partner Rescue. Among those helping with the efforts, Northwoods Animal Shelter, 18 dogs. People didn't realize what was going on. And closure follows months of legal battles, protests, rescue efforts. Man, yeah, what a summer it's been. We have vanquished the superior armies of Ridgeland Farms.
5: Yeah, and then there was this report that one of the rescue beagles had died. there was a report that it got out and got ran over. Then there was a report that it got attacked by an alligator. It was all, it, whatever.
7: Yeah.
5: It was fine. The dog's fine. It's not dead. But one of the ladies that stormed the farm made this big post about it. I did not risk getting a felony so that the dog could be adopted out and die. And I was like, well, you kind of did. You kind of did.
7: Yeah. Well, they have they had their day in court yet? The protesters?
5: I don't know.
7: Yeah.
5: Because you're...
7: I mean, I kudos to the activists. I mean, I'm proud of you. I'm happy for you. I mean, that doesn't mean you hit a guy over the head with a shovel.
5: Well, and there's still animals, and you can do everything you want. You can try all the safety measures you want. Stuff still happens. You know what I'm saying? Things still happen. 1,500 animals, you're going to tell me there's not going to be one accident where something might happen to a dog? You know what I'm saying?
7: Oh, yeah, yeah. Out in the wild.
5: I just thought it was a crazy post.
7: Out in the wild.
5: Like, yeah, yeah, yeah. Shut up, that's lady. But whatever. I've had enough of people.
7: All dogs go to heaven. Can I get out of jail now?
5: She's like, God, lady, ease up.
7: Yeah.
5: And then it was funny because the dog didn't even die. So I was like, look at you. You lost your mind over nothing.
7: That's a blood pressure.
5: I know. It's like, man, you really need to, you need some Zen. You need to touch grass, lady.
7: You need to smoke some grass.
5: Yeah.
7: I wonder, yeah, okay, well. And on to the next shelter, I guess, to try to help out. The one up in New York, that's a big one. And then, yeah, we'll see. They wouldn't show up at a different place under a different name, would they? Or are they going out of business as a research facility? Do you know that? Are they literally shuttering the company? Or is this just a kind of a goodwill thing? And
5: well, they're, I think, done breeding, aren't they?
7: Yeah, so was their main operation breeding and then selling? I know they did some research there.
5: It was mainly breeding, but...
7: Yeah. Got to be some good money in that, huh?
5: I would think so.
7: But yeah, they lost their license. I think they lost, you know, that first lawsuit, they lost their license. So... So plenty other fish to fry, I guess, experimenting on dogs and baby gorillas, cats, kittens, small children. Well, congratulations, everybody. That's you know, no matter how you know, who you point a finger at, it's still a good outcome for Debbie and Geezer. What do you think?
5: I just can't wait till it's over. I just want it to be over. If I never say the word beagle on the radio again, I'll be really pumped. You know what I'm saying?
7: Don't make me laugh. It makes my nose run. Don't make me laugh. would we be sitting here talking about this today if it weren't for the activists? That's all I'm saying. I mean, they were under barrage of longbows and spikes and flaming arrows and, you know, the armies of the dark underworld. I mean, you know, they you can't poo-poo that, right? You got to give some credit where credit's due.
5: Yeah.
7: Thus being an activist, knowing you're going to go to jail.
5: Well, I thought Ridgeland Farms was set to close anyway.
7: Well, I thought they were set to stop. The research or the breeding, one of the other ones.
5: Yeah, I thought they were set to close in July.
7: I think part of the company was set to close in July. I thought they lost their breeding license. Wasn't that the thing?
5: I have no idea.
7: Anyways.
5: Whatever.
7: Anyways. Well, I'm happy. Just don't bring a beagle to my neighborhood so it sits up barking all night because it found grass for the first time.
5: Yeah, no kidding. No kidding. It's good for you for wanting to foster that. Hell no. It's like taking on a... That's a special needs animal is what that
7: is. Well, coming out of Ridgeland Farms, it is.
5: 100%.
7: Yeah, absolutely.
5: That's not no...
7: I mean, you're talking about
5: normal dog.
7: Yeah. But some abuse and, the thing should... It's got to be pretty scared of you. But, hey, man, happy for you. And I'm happy to see that many people wanted to adopt a beagle. It's pretty cool. Makes my heart feel good.
5: Yeah, we'll see. We'll see. People aren't known for their commitment to anything.
7: Yeah, so. Something shiny and new.
5: Right. How many senior dogs do you see dumped off at shelters? You know? Come on now. I don't have a lot of faith in people.
7: It is weird we still have to do that to animals like that.
5: Mm-hmm.
7: Especially if it's for, and I don't know the full story, obviously. But if it's for things like, toxicity to the makeup and the superficial things it feels like. But I guess... nice job there, guys. Nice job, everybody. All right. What else is going on? I guess that's the big story today. Quick Trip and Mountain Dew donuts. There you go. There's a change of pace. Anybody?
5: I saw some of my friends on tried them. Said that they were lemon limey.
7: They look like they've been contaminated with nuclear waste.
5: It's true.
7: They're glowing. Mountain Dew dunkers with Quick Trip. I haven't even seen them yet. How did I miss these things?
5: I do like the lemon dunkers. Dunking them in your friggin' coffee is, the cream dream ones.
7: Tell me about my poo. So good. Tell me about my poo color.
5: Oh, I wonder if it'll be black or...
7: Mountain Dew Quick Trip, Quick Climb Summer Sweepstakes Program. 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And prizes to climb from 10 to 250,000. All right, that's cool.
5: I haven't logged into my app recently.
7: I know, I got to get up in. Anybody had a Quick Trip donut yet?
5: Mm-mm.
7: With Mountain Dew in it? I thought that
5: I think
7: was a joke.
5: Mountain Dew flavored.
7: Oh, Mountain Dew flavored.
5: Yeah.
7: Probably just a some kind of limey, lemony
5: right.
7: thing happening.
5: Yeah. Which I'm fine with. I don't know why the lime throws me off. I'm fine with lemon.
7: You dip them in Mountain Dew? Please say no.
5: I'm not here to tell you what to do.
7: Well, you're going to need a Spreckers and you're going to need all kinds of stuff going on. I do like them cream dunkers, though. Oh, those things are good.
5: Dude, stop it.
7: What?
5: Steve sent me, somebody made a picture of Newport dunkers.
7: Is that a cigarette?
5: Yeah. That's hilarious. We're getting crazy now. They have the Mountain Dew Dunkers at the KT on Schrader Road.
7: All right.
5: Thanks, Zach.
7: All right.
5: They look like Shrek's butthole. Thanks, Tom.
7: Shrek's butthole.
5: Yeah.
7: They'll be happy with that.
5: Had them. They taste like lime. Not bad.
7: Okay.
5: Thanks, Cody.
7: Yeah.
5: Okay, lime. That's fine. The Dunkers are fantastic, man. Holy smoke.
7: Oh, yeah. Huge idiot fan. I will try some of those today. Mountain Dew Dunker Donuts. Wow. Did we need it? Should we have? Did we ask ourselves?
5: We were too busy.
7: Yeah, what's this line from? Is that the Jurassic Park?
5: Too busy.
7: Asking.
5: Wondering if we could.
7: Could instead of if we should.
5: Yep.
7: They're here. Yeah. Their social media team, I will tell you, man. They got it going on at QuickTrip.
5: Oh, 100%.
7: They're really good at their jobs. A little box of Shrek buttholes. I can't wait.
5: There's just something weird about...
7: Don't donuts do nuts. Don't they call them, do nuts?
5: I don't know.
7: Did they miss that one?
5: That feels weird. Do nuts. Feels like your nuts are very moist.
7: Yeah.
5: There's something weird about a green breakfast food, isn't there?
7: I'm trying to think of... Well, yeah, you get some...
5: Avocado's the only...
7: Some avocado toast, I guess.
5: That's really...
7: What's another green... What would be green on your plate? Get a small side salad, I guess.
5: Shut up.
7: Sure. Probably not see me eating at breakfast. I'm actually surprised there wasn't a tie-in. They should have tied it in with a movie with Incredible Hulk or something. Just spitballing over him.
5: You're an ideas guy.
7: I'm an ideas guy. All right, first laugh. Let me get moving. I got to get moving. First laugh, Jerry Seinfeld. Oh, Jerry.
3: Nonetheless, the father remains proud. Dressing in bizarre outfits around the house on the weekends. All fathers essentially dress in the clothing style of the last good year of their lives. Whatever a man was wearing around the time he got married, he freezes that moment in fashion history and rides it out to the end. You see fathers on the street, 05, 91, 83.
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23: Weather, it's out there.
24: Daytime highs approaching 71 today under partly cloudy skies with a chance of thunderstorms. West winds 10 to 15 miles per hour. Partly cloudy skies tonight. Slight chance of thunderstorms. Lows level off around 53. I'm weatherology meteorologist Paul Trombley. Right now, it's 63 degrees.
6: 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The JJO Morning News with Biatch.
5: All right, my only explanation for this is chair sniffers. The Cleveland Cavaliers auctioned off several chairs that celebrities used during games 3 and 4 of the Eastern Conference Finals. At Rocket Arena.
7: Whose famous butthole am I sniffing?
5: Right. Taylor Swift's chair from Game 3 was by far the most expensive. Her chair sold at auction for $7,000.
7: A DJ from Mobile, Alabama.
5: Oh, yeah. He saved up for years.
7: I shall have my revenge. I fall asleep with my face on a chair seat fortnightly. What if he took the cover off the seat and made a mask with it and just walked around all day?
5: It has been bespoke.
7: Ooh.
5: Yep. So her chair sold for $7,000.
7: Holy shnikes.
5: She was at the game with Travis Kelce. His chair sold for a measly $1,405.
7: Jesus.
5: Kylie Jenner.
7: Talk about the movie obsession. Here we are.
5: Yeah. Her chair sold for $1,505.
7: I would pay you $50 to take a sniff of that. I'm not going to lie.
5: Timothy Chalamet.
7: Chalamet!
5: His chair was $1,202.
7: Hmm.
5: Ben Stiller, his chair only got $732. Machine Gun Kelly's seat got $635. It smells like cat pee. I'll just let you know that right now.
7: If STDs had a smell, it would smell like some kind of Little Debbie. the only thing that disturbs me out of this whole story that made me throw up my mouth a little is the Travis Kelce chair. I don't want to smell his sweaty football ass.
5: I know. I feel like he never quite gets clean enough. I don't know why.
7: Oh, God. That's so funny. Who?
5: Isn't that weird?
7: Who got the chairs, which probably aren't even the chairs, but whatever, it doesn't matter.
5: We don't know.
7: All right. I can't believe the organization would sign off on that weird stuff.
5: Yeah.
7: Kind of weird. But anyways, just sitting in your little Taylor Swift chair with your lotion.
5: Oh, no. I'm like, no one's touching that. I'm just sniffing it, sniffing away. Then it goes back in its airtight chamber.
7: Oh, man.
5: Yeah. Let's see. I wonder. I would assume it goes to charity, right?
7: I hope Taylor Swift was a little gassy that night, so you got a little extra. You know what I'm saying? Just for a little sum for the effort. You know what I'm saying?
5: Yeah.
7: So I had half a hot dog. That's more meat, processed meat than I've ever put in my body in my whole life. I'm feeling ultra gassy. The celebrity.
5: It doesn't say it was for charity. It doesn't say it was for charity.
7: Like you got two pervs driving up the price of a Taylor Swift chair to $7,000.
5: Trust me, if I had $7,000.
7: No, you wouldn't. You're weird. You're not that weird. I always want to take you to smell my chair over here.
5: Well, I don't have a desire to smell
7: it. I mean,
5: chair.
7: I have white burgers.
5: No.
7: Burgers and boogers.
5: There's nobody in this building I would like to get a whiff of.
7: Really?
5: Yeah. No.
7: Well,
5: I don't work that way.
7: So then but you're not I would like, you're not as mentally ill as I thought you were. You seem to be fine.
5: I'd take a pull at Taylor Swift.
7: No kidding.
5: Without a doubt.
7: No kidding.
5: Yeah.
7: For a charity.
5: Without a doubt. I wouldn't want her to know, though. I would want her to think I was better than that.
7: So if you met her backstage.
5: But I'm not better than that.
7: You're backstage, her rep would be like, be careful, it's the chair sniffer. She's here. She won a backstage pass. Be very careful.
5: Yeah.
7: Yeah, just people with money, man. I don't know what to tell you. I don't know what to tell you. It's like buying a banana taped to a wall. I don't know what to tell you.
5: I'm telling you, a pervert bought that chair. There's no doubt in my mind because... It would be me if I knew that was happening and I had $7,000.
7: Yeah, I mean.
5: Just on the. And I'm not even, you know, whatever. I doubt she tooted on it. I'm not here to say she tooted there.
7: Well, sniffing seats is a thing. We know this is.
5: It's a thing.
7: It is a thing. Of 100%. Course. Panty sniffing, underwear sniffing, armpit sniffing, fart sniffing.
5: Which are all different categories.
7: It's all in there, man. It's all
5: in
7: there.
5: It's in the same wheelhouse, yeah. Kind of.
7: Yeah. And then I don't think the celebrities would have endorsed that, right? I don't think
5: they have a choice.
7: No.
5: Anyway.
7: Oh,
5: this has been weird.
7: We have a new segment here on the radio called What the Hell? Chalamet smells like a girl. the Travis Kelce thing is the one that's giving me nightmares. I don't know. He's probably got the cleanest butthole out of everybody. You know, he's such a pretty boy.
5: Oh, man. All right. Fingering the news and fisting the facts. I'm Biatch.
0: House lights. Stage is set. Sound is a go.
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1: I'll take it. Damn respect around here. What are we charging them? Anything?
2: No, I get it for free.
1: All right, good, good, good. Debbie Gibson, how are you?
3: Hi, good morning.
1: What's going on?
3: Oh, gee. Have you ever dated somebody that you just feel like you can't get rid of them?
1: Great.
3: And you just keep taking them back and they're not what you want. You just can't shed them?
1: Greg Bear. what now? You're trying to get rid of a human?
4: Whoa.
3: Yeah, you make it sound like a big ball of trash, but that's kind of how it feels.
1: Oh. So you don't want to. Now, wait a minute. When you say get rid of, wink, wink, we're not talking about like under a swimming pool that's about to get poured cement in, are we? We talking about something else?
3: No. Yeah, no. I'm not going that far, okay. But. I have a boyfriend that I've been dating for 5 years, and I've been trying to break up with him for 5 years.
1: Oh.
3: Yeah.
1: So every marriage. All right. That's really interesting. So why? Call the locksmith. What are you waiting on? What's the deal?
3: Well, okay, to be honest, the sex is really good.
1: Oh, yeah.
3: So I always get pulled back in.
1: Oh, yeah.
4: She likes the D.
3: His personality just isn't there. He's not performing in any other category.
4: He's all wieners.
1: He's a wiener with eyeballs and no feelings. Yes. All right. Very nice.
3: It kind of feels like that. Yeah, we call him Eeyore, my friends and I.
1: Call him Eeyore?
4: Yeah.
1: We call him Eeyore?
4: Jesus.
1: Wait a minute. You call him Eeyore because he's, because of the penis thing? We were kidding.
4: He's hung like a
3: mule. That's funny. No.
1: Oh.
3: No, just because he's slow. He's not good at anything. He doesn't take leadership. But.
4: Yeah.
1: Now, you know how many women are listening right now going, amen, sister. Preach it. You know what I'm saying?
4: Yeah. Well, you need to rip the Band-Aid off, sister.
3: I know.
4: Yeah.
3: But
4: yeah.
3: Then that makeup sex is...
1: See, you cave. How do you know there's not somebody with a brain that can do it better?
3: That's a great question.
1: You know?
3: I guess you never get the next thing if you don't let go of the thing that isn't working, huh?
1: I think you have more issues.
3: Trying.
1: Huh? Yeah, yeah. Well, you're making it.
3: I want you guys to change my life, okay?
1: You're well, I'll take more than that, honey. It'll take $20 for the boat fund if you want to vent on me. Yeah, this is just the free stuff. The good stuff is
4: right.
1: $20 off the air.
4: That's right.
1: All right. Well, if you
4: well, I'm listen. You can find good sex in a lot of places.
1: Oh, dude, the JJO golf outing.
4: Okay.
3: Yeah.
4: Yeah.
3: Have you experienced any lately?
4: Yes, I have.
1: I know the makeup sex part. I know that part very well.
4: I bet you do because you screw up a lot.
1: Yep.
4: Yeah. So I just think it's kind of, not to be rude to you, but I think it's childish that you're hinging it all on that. And I think that's kind of a cop out, to be honest with you. I think you're not being honest with yourself. And you're like, okay, it's easier. I can be like, the sex is great, and that's why I'm not breaking up with him. In reality, you're like, I'm kind of a pussy, and that's why I'm not breaking up with him. Ooh. I don't have the balls to actually end this, and that's why I'm not breaking up with him. You know what I'm saying, honey?
3: Wow. I think I needed to hear that.
4: Sorry, I know. Yeah,
3: except for ovaries. You know, I got some big fat ovaries over here.
4: Yeah.
3: Oh man.
1: Well, what if you give him a, like, you get 35 days to figure it out? You know what I'm saying? Before we.
4: Yeah, and I mean, you don't gotta be
1: 10 years of our life.
4: Mm-hmm.
1: You know.
3: What do you mean? Give me some more on that one.
1: Well, no. So it's not like you're just throwing the baby out with the bathwater. You know what I'm saying? You're giving him a chance at rehab, a chance to go get it together. He sounds completely useless.
4: Oh, I thought you meant to find a place to live.
1: Well, I do.
4: Oh.
1: That is what I mean.
4: Oh.
1: Yeah. He's.
3: It's like putting in that 2-week notice.
1: Exactly. That's exactly right. Yeah. There you go.
3: Wear a chastity belt during those 35 days.
1: Yep.
3: Just commit to the no-go zone.
1: Whose name's on the lease? Whose name's on the lease?
3: Yep. Whose do you think? It's mine.
1: Okay.
4: Yeah.
1: Of course it is.
4: Right.
1: Well, there you go. If you want to go to the legal route, if you want to go to the legal route, but as long as he keeps dropping to D, it sounds like
4: and listen,
1: failsafe.
4: It's been 5 years. He doesn't want to figure anything out.
1: Isn't it like moving home and your parents like taking you back every time?
4: Right.
1: Because you know they're not gonna, they're gonna pay your bills.
4: Right.
1: You know?
4: Yeah.
3: You know, you guys just kind of gave me a thought I've never had before, which is, if I need it from him, like I can give myself this like safety net, I can get it from him when he's living somewhere else in somebody else's problem.
4: Right.
3: Like he finds a place to live so he doesn't annoy me.
4: Mm-hmm.
3: And maybe from that distance I can get it from him if I'm desperate.
4: Right. Right.
3: If I can't let go, do it like that.
4: Mm-hmm.
3: But I'm letting go.
1: Yeah,
3: okay,
1: you're like his drug. I mean, he doesn't have to do anything. He doesn't have to do anything because you manage it all. You know, you got to stop. You know.
3: Yeah.
1: Good thing you ain't got a kid.
3: Yeah, you know? That's what it feels like.
1: Oh, geez. All right. So what are you gonna do?
3: Okay, so I really actually wasn't calling for sincere advice. I was really calling for a Band-Aid, but I think I'm going to take him out for a coffee today and have a real talk.
4: Oh, it's a come to Jesus meeting.
3: I like that
4: meeting.
3: 30-day notice.
4: Yeah.
1: How do you feel about the whole great sex, not a great human scenario?
4: No, I don't.
1: I've tried that once. The crazy never wins it in my house.
4: Well, because you could just find great sex other places.
1: Absolutely. That's the X factor.
4: I just don't think great sex is that much of a sell. I really don't. Because you can, there's just great sex. There's great sex lots of places. And you can teach people great sex. It's just not.
1: I swear to God, there's just, it's like The Hangover. I swear to God, there's just people in the world that want to make your life miserable. That's their happiness. I swear to God. I've been in a few relationships like that myself.
4: And there's people, God, when people want it, dude, they get after it. They have motivation and they do stuff. And man, when you find somebody that has the motivation and they get after life, it's nice. It's nice to have a real partner, dude, and to not be doing everything on your own. So.
3: Yeah. And what would it feel like to have that sex attached to a heart and some arms and action and a life?
4: Some arms. Some arms that are doing things. Yeah.
1: I mean, I try to.
3: I want more than the swirl, guys.
4: Right. I love it. Yeah, girl.
1: And then somebody that knows when the tide is turning, like Chris, will be like, "All right, you're not doing your part here, asshole. It's time to get back in the game." I'm like, "Yes, ma'am. I love you." You know, so you know that's the two-way street. All right, hey, nice chatting with you. Change the lock.
3: Hey, thank you.
1: Change the locks and a phone number, and call me back. All right.
3: Okay.
1: I'll talk to you later.
3: All right. Thanks.
1: Bye.
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9: Okay, an 11-year-old boy in England was walking along the beach and he found a 2-million-year-old elephant tooth.
10: Damn.
9: Here's Charlie and his mom. Charlie bit my finger.
11: Hi, I'm Charlie, and I found a tooth from an ancient elephant called an Anancus avenensis.
12: The Natural History Museum was so kind because they went through all their specimens that they keep out back, and they confirmed that this was the tooth of an ancient elephant.
9: How cool is that, man?
10: That is cool, man.
9: Yeah, dude. Man, I've never found anything cool on the beach before besides, you know, old diaper and some cigarette butts.
10: Congratulations.
9: Thanks, man. Yeah, they were just walking along together, him and his mom. Suffolk Coastal Village in eastern England, 75 miles from London. He spotted the rock-like object on the shoreline. The discovered tooth, which measures 4 inches in width, was confirmed as the upper left molar of the animal. The extinct mammal walked the earth roughly 8.5 million years ago. 6-ton relative of the African bush elephant. It reached a shoulder height of around 8 feet. Pretty cool. Cute little kid, man.
10: Yeah, how big was it again? What'd you say?
9: About 4 inches in width.
10: 4 inches in width. Oh, my God. It would crush your skull.
9: It caught both of their eyes, so we picked it up. It had a different feel to it.
10: My mom would be like, stop playing with poop and get back over here.
9: I can't believe you can find something so old on a beach.
10: Yeah, that's incredible. Mm-hmm. How'd it get there?
9: They believe the tooth may have been buried in the Red Craig Cleef at Bowdsey and was flushed out by erosion.
10: Did it have plaque on it or anything? Did it?
9: Oh, here he is holding the thing.
10: Let me see it. Oh, wow, that's bigger than I thought. It looks kind of gnarly.
9: Yeah, it's totes gnar, dude.
10: Giant cavity in there.
9: That's pretty cool, man.
10: It's not bad.
9: Yeah.
10: All right.
9: Look at Dad's like too cool for the picture.
10: Put that under your pillow. That ought to get you about $200.
9: Yeah, how much is a tooth fairy?

0: primary pain for that. That's
1: pretty cool. So as the tooth ages, does it fossilize, or is that just the enamelly tooth part?
0: Well, that's just the tooth, but I think it could fossilize. It just depends on the conditions, doesn't it?
1: Looks like a turtle.
0: I don't know.
1: Turtles. Kids over there going, Mommy, I like turtles. Mom's like, stop licking the turtle, you little schnit.
0: Okay. From England to America, we're a worldwide show. America is about to turn 250 years old. I'm sure you've noticed that. We are burying a time capsule. Did you know that?
1: I think I saw the big trash can style thing.
0: Correct. It's not going to be open for another 250 years, and I think it's cute that y'all think we're going to be around that long. It's called America's Time Capsule. It's not supposed to be open until... It's an ancient elephant over there.
1: I didn't look for my tooth.
0: July 4th, 2276.
1: You know what they're going to put in there? The Epstein files.
0: Oh, hell.
1: You won't see those things for another 200 years. Goodbye. The list. Just put the effing list in there and seal it up. Hurry up while they're not looking.
0: Redacted.
1: By the way, you can put the Constitution in there, too. We ain't going to need that
0: for another. We don't need that anymore.
1: You don't need that for 8 years.
0: Pesky document. As for what goes in the capsule, the director of the project said, we wanted all states and territories to be represented, to choose their own objects to submit.
1: Oh.
0: It has to be sea to shining sea. It has to be personal. There are some rules. Obviously, you can't put in anything that will spoil. And you can't have anything that would affect the objects around them. So, like, no adhesive or leather or anything like that. They haven't decided on the entire collection yet.
1: You know what they ought to put in there for Wisconsin? A Quick Trip Mountain Dew Dunker. That thing will be as fresh as ever when they open that thing up in 250 years.
0: Dude. If you sealed it up in a Ziploc bag.
1: Nah, it's got enough preservatives in it. It'd be fine.
0: So far, an iPhone 17's going in, some Native American artwork, essays from students, and a Coca-Cola bottle.
1: Oh.
0: So I was like, what should we put in there? What do you think we should put in there?
1: I haven't even thought about this. What they used to put in it from the 70s or 50s or 1810s? A newspaper?
0: Yeah.
1: I don't know. I can't even think of anything. What to put in there from a long time ago. What to put in there? Some currency, I guess.
0: Yeah, currency.
1: Hair sample from Abraham Lincoln. I don't know what to tell you.
0: A Camel cigarette pack. The 1939 Westinghouse time capsule at New York's World Fair included microfilm reels, seeds, a Camel cigarette pack, a Sears catalog, and a written message from Albert Einstein.
1: The pages stuck together.
0: The 1965 capsule added birth control pills, an electric toothbrush.
1: You know what I'd like to put in there?
0: Freeze-dried food and a Beatles album.
1: Okay, that's pretty badass.
0: So?
1: You know what I'd like to put in there? I'd like to put in a receipt for my trip to Vegas I just took to the MGM for two cocktails. With a tip for $68.
0: Yeah.
1: Like, oh my God, how did they pay the bills back in the day? Put a postcard in there of Hodag. I don't know what the F. Packer logo.
0: Because it's got to be stuff from, we want Wisconsin focused stuff.
1: I don't know. Hang on.
0: Ed Gein's nipple belt. Nipple belt.
1: McDonald's got a Happy Meal toy out. What do we got going?
0: Do they do that anymore?
1: Something from Wisconsin. You talk about something from Wisconsin.
0: Yeah. It's supposed to be for every state and territory.
1: Interesting.
0: Yeah.
1: They had to put a vape in there and let them crack that open. What did I put in a time capsule? Good Lord.
0: Yeah, it's something to think about.
1: Wisconsin thing. Jesus Christ. Why am I spacing?
0: Charlie Barron's booze. Good old Chuck.
1: What are you giving Charlie Barron's a plug for?
0: Wisconsin.
1: God. What about a Harley?
0: What is that beer you can only buy in Wisconsin? Spotted Cow.
1: No, Spotted Cow.
0: The last can of Schlitz, Kyle said. Oh, man. Sad.
1: That's not a bad idea. That's the kind of, you want something like that, something that's a little, you know, cheese curd. Let's just see if it's still around.
0: All curd.
1: That'd be kind of fun. Otherwise, I
0: Scoopy token.
1: A what token? A
0: Scoopy token.
1: It's a Scoopy token.
0: From Culver's.
1: Oh. I don't know that.
0: Scoopy's their mascot.
1: Oh, I didn't even know that.
0: Oh, my God. You're terrible. You're terrible.
1: Wait, what is that? I thought you were talking about Scooby-Doo for a minute.
0: I'm like, not dealing with you.
1: Scoopy? It is? Scoopy, the ice. Shit.
0: Mm-hmm.
1: Damn it.
0: Shut it down, dinger.
1: That sucks. I suck.
0: We should put in probably a morning show CD.
1: Oh, man, they were. I don't know. Boy, oh boy. Put a small piece of art or something in there. I don't know. Put the Cardinal Summer CD in there. Let them jam out, man. I'm going to play some Cardinal Summer. I'm digging those guys.
0: Yeah, you are. Wiener Wallet. Thank you, Kelly.
1: The Wiener Wallet.
0: It was right there the whole time.
1: Okay, done. Conversation right over. See you later.
0: The whole time.
1: Done.
0: Okay. Fingering the news and fisting the facts. I'm Biatch.

0: such hat. Well, you're asking yourself, John, what's that got to do with me? Well, cheese dick and meat wad, which sound like a couple of venereal diseases. Heading back to the Motorcycle Rally of Motorcycle Rallies at Sturgis, August 8th through the 14th. And Black Moods are now on the schedule for Friday night on the 7th and Sunday night at the Tribute Factory Bar Friday night, and then the Saloonshine stage on Sunday night. So you guys going out, we've got them twice in rapid succession at the Full Throttle Saloon on those smaller bars, which I like a lot. Get a little more intimate with the rock stars. And all the crazy stuff, Wisco Wednesday at the pool, and we'll be doing that. Everybody drinks for free on our dime while we're doing a show.
1: Yeah, buddy.
0: That's just the new rules at Full Throttle Saloon, Papiola Campground. 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Tim's got you covered there on those beautiful backyard patio pavers. And the crew over at Deerfield Pistol and 94.1 JHO. Pretty much all the people we love riding with. Those are the people we bring with us. So we'll see you at some point at a Black Moon show or at the pool or however you want to do that. But we got you lined up, hooked up, and keep you in line there at WJJO.com. Said that with one giant long breath.
1: Crazy.
0: I feel better. All right, to the news.
1: Yes, to the news. Let's see.
0: I love the news.
1: Let's do catch up.
2: Good morning. Getting more crowded now. So far, the interstates and Beltline are moving along fine, but pockets of congestion are starting up. Brake lights on outbound John Nolan at Broome Street and starting up inbound. No issues on East Washer downtown yet, and other main routes are at the posted speeds. No crashes or delays. With your JJO traffic, I'm Stacy Kay.
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0: Alrighty-dighty. There's a viral clip going around.
1: Viral.
0: People laughing during the death scene of Romeo and Juliet at a ballet in Turkey. Mm-hmm. A cat wandered onto the stage and started pawing at the hair of the dead Romeo character. And so the audience really couldn't keep it together because it was the silly kitty cat. I have the audio PC too. You just hear the music and the audience kind of giggling. Now the cat was like, "What are you doing on the floor? What's happening here?" Juliet had to continue hugging Romeo while the cat pawed at her dress and then jumped up on part of the set. Dude.
1: Cat's like, "You gonna eat that? That'd be great."
0: They did bring the cat out during the curtain call, and he got a big ovation.
1: Not such dramatic tragedy as one would want it, that Romeo and Juliet play.
0: Kind of ruined.
1: Yeah. Takes the moment off.
0: Exactly.
1: I mean, good acting if you can lay there and let a cat lick it on you, I guess.
0: Okay, so there's been some drama. I don't know if you've been following this story at all. There was an Amazon driver in Bakersfield, California.
1: Bakersfield!
0: I know.
1: Bakersfield!
0: Exactly.
1: Name the movie.
0: That would be Castaway.
1: Thank you.
0: So an Amazon driver was accused of stealing a cat during one of his deliveries, okay? And it was caught on the Ring doorbell. But there has been a dramatic turn of events. Dun, dun, dun, dun, dun. The driver accused of stealing a Bakersfield cat, Junie, during an Amazon delivery nearly a month ago, speaking out for the first time, and his response is not what one might think. Started as an Amazon delivery on May 14th and ended with a missing cat. Surveillance footage from the family's Ring camera shows a delivery driver dropping off an Amazon package and then taking another package, Junie. The driver at the center of the alleged catnapping, Joshua Gonzalez Jr., spoke with 17 News.
1: 17 on Action News.
0: "I was just doing my regular route. I heard a meow, and I was surprised. I looked down to try and look at the cat more distinct, and I recognized it was my cat."
1: Whoa.
0: Gonzalez said he identified the cat as his by the distinct M design on its face and the cat's eyes. "I knew it was my cat, so I just grabbed him and walked off." Gonzalez provided 17 News.
1: 17
0: with documentation he says proves that the cat is his, showing an adoption date of October 9th, 2025. He said he picked the cat out for his 7-year-old daughter. Gonzalez also provided it to his employer, who said he was fired. "You're fired, a-hole. You can't be taking cats, right?" Amazon confirmed that in a statement. "We've been in contact with the driver's employer, and the driver is no longer allowed to deliver Amazon packages. We'll continue to work with law enforcement, and we'll defer to them for details as they investigate." So where is Junie now? Well, according to Gonzalez, Junie's name isn't Junie. His family wasn't settled on a name, but they were leaning towards Spartan. But he says the feline is alive and well. They sent a photo of not Junie, Junie. Next to him on Thursday. "She's at home right now with all of her toys. She's not scared. She's happy. She recognizes me." Right now, Gonzalez said it's his word versus Brenda Wilson's word.
1: Brenda.
0: Freaking Brenda.
1: Shh, Brenda.
0: Who's like, "I've had Junie for 5 years. Confirmed that Gonzalez, used to live in her neighborhood. They've been posting online saying this is our cat, so we've had some back and forth with them. Brenda said, "They're really saying that this is their cat, and I don't know if that's like a cover. They just really wanted her, if they think it's their cat, but it's an easy fix." According to the Kern County Sheriff's Office, Gonzalez has not been charged with a crime, catnapping. But the case is still open, and they're continuing to investigate, which I think it's crazy.
1: Well, who's got the cat now?
0: Gonzalez.
1: Gonzalez.
0: He's like, "Yeah, I acknowledge the video doesn't look good." Okay. But he wants the community to know one thing. "I didn't do anything bad but get my cat back, and now it's in the rightful home."
1: So he was missing the cat for 5 years?
0: Well, he says he has the adoption paperwork that puts it at October of 2025.
1: Okay.
0: So, no.
1: He just wants
0: a... It's a different cat.
1: This is like a meet the parents thing where he went out and painted the calf because he couldn't find Jinxie.
0: Mm-hmm.
1: He's trying to make up for Jinxie time.
0: I'm a person who was looking for my cat. I got my cat back. I found it, and I took possession of my cat. Like anybody else would do if they lost their cat and see them on someone else's porch, they would do the same thing.
1: No.
0: It's a different cat. Because she's had that cat for 5 years.
1: Microchip your animals, ladies and gentlemen.
0: Right.
1: Keep all this drama at bay.
0: So they used to, Gonzalez used to live in the same neighborhood as Brenda.
1: So it's, and yeah.
0: So it would be plausible if Brenda didn't have that same pussy for 5 years.
1: Poor Paul. Poor Paul. You want to change the time you come in? Maybe we'll do regular stories at 6:30, 7:30.
2: I missed what you were talking about.
1: No, you didn't miss a thing. You walked in at the right time.
2: It's all good. Another important story, right?
0: It's a catnapping.
1: Catnapping.
0: It's a pussy snatcher.
2: Got it.
1: So a couple of things. Is that the first time that he saw the cat? Was he premeditated and, you know, finally convincing himself that it looked enough like the cat he used to have? Lady right. Didn't microchip. Was it off property or on property?
0: It was on her
1: Yeah,
0: port.
1: You're stealing. You can't. Yeah, screw you.
0: Brandon says, who says she's not lying? Right. And yeah. It should be easily verifiable that right. How long she's had the cat. Let's go through Brenda's Facebook pictures because we know if Brenda's a cat lady, she's got pictures of that cat posted,
1: mm-hmm.
0: You know? Right, exactly. James said the same thing. Does Brenda have photos or anything from the last 5 years of the cat?
1: Mm.
0: We need proof. Otherwise, if she doesn't, then I'm willing to bet that it could be his cat. They lived in the same neighborhood.
1: Yeah.
0: But yeah, we're going to need... microchipping would solve all of this.
1: Everything. Ba-da.
0: But...
1: Da-da-da.
0: But we don't have it. So, okay.
1: That's a weird story.
0: It is weird.
1: I don't like anything.
0: I think it... I believe he believes it was
1: yes,
0: his cat.
1: Correct.
0: I don't think he just stole her cat. I think he thinks it was his cat.
1: Oh, there's a lot of cats out there that look like your cat.
0: Right.
1: I mean, you know, with special markings. With the
0: little, and a lot of them have that M.
1: Yep,
0: I know what he's talking about.
1: Yep. And the little Hitler mustache thing and all the markings. Sure.
0: Yeah.
1: There's a lot. Look at Jinxie Cat.
0: Look at Jinxie Cat.
1: That's all I'm going to say.
0: Yeah, I know.
1: You need to mind your own business and move on. But anyways. Yeah, I'd be pissed.
0: Yeah. Yeah. Okay. If they adopt a cat and it has the paperwork, the cat should be microchipped. Correct. But I do know that you have to... There's usually a fee you have to pay for the microchip.
1: How do you know there's not
0: unless they got it from a rescue. Yeah. Some of those rescues will have it always microchipped to the rescue so that it'll always come back to the rescue. I don't know.
1: That's a pretty flimsy excuse. The guy could be a cat animal torturer. You know what I'm saying? Whatever. Blah, blah.
0: Keep an eye on Gonzalez.
1: Don't like Gonzalez.
0: But Brenda, I'm a little suspicious of too.
1: Yeah.
0: So, whatever. The cat should probably come home with me. Fingering the news and fisting the facts, I'm Biatch.
1: Paul over here just wants to tell you about some good audio. Hello, Paul. How are you, buddy?
2: Actually, I wanted to tell you about...
1: Cats?
2: Good Guys Win.
0: Yeah.
2: You see, that is the app for my car.
0: Yeah.
2: And it says it's where?
0: It's right here.
2: Yep.
0: 730 Rayovac Drive.
2: Exactly. So I get a call yesterday afternoon from a gentleman who's done a significant amount of business at our store. He calls me up, and part of it, he said he wanted to thank me. And I'm like, well, what's going on? He said, well, it's been a hell of a weekend. And I'm like, what's up? He said, well, and I'll have to get more detail from him. But he says, I saw my drone mobile app for my car at 3:30 in the morning and said my engine was shut off or something. It's like, he says, I didn't drive the car that day. So he goes to look, car's gone. Somebody stole it.
1: What?
2: Yes, someone stole his car. So he tracks the car and sees it's on its way to Illinois.
0: Oh, no.
2: Contacts Chicago PD or Illinois PD, and he was able to lead them directly to the garage that the car was stashed in.
1: Oh, wow.
2: And they broke the door down, he said. There was a power outage. They broke the door down, and sure enough, there was his car in that garage along with another stolen vehicle. And he's just, I can't believe, you know, that with that real-time tracking, how I was able to get the police to find my car. He says it's on its way back to Madison after a long and crazy weekend. But the real story was, as we talked, you know, it's like, so how many people are out there that go out and buy a brand new vehicle, high performance car, something that costs what, 75 grand?
1: Not a DJ.
2: Yeah, you can, free minivans are good.
1: The boss of the DJs, not the DJ. So let me know how that goes.
2: But how many people, though, they do that? They buy, you know, truck, car, high performance, special edition. You buy it brand new. You put on bigger wheels and tires.
1: And all the things.
2: Do a couple engine mods, you know, and some other cool stuff to customize it and make it different than the other people's special edition cars. Pretty soon, you're over 100 grand into a car. And then after it's 3-4 years old and it's only got 20-some thousand miles on it and somebody steals it, you think the insurance company's going to pay you anywhere close to what you got into that car? No way. So that was the biggest part of his story was I got my car back, you know. And I'm sure the insurance company, I'll have to help out with some, I'm sure they drove it just like a, you know, a nun would drive, sure.
0: Right.
2: But at the same time, you know, they smashed the sunroof out is what they did.
1: Oh, wow.
2: So there's relay theft where you use a signal amplifier. Mm-hmm. We've talked about that. Then there's code grabbing where they grab the code you use from your key when they're near you using it. And then there's breaking into the car, just forcing your way in. They probably had the software on a device that they could connect to the OBD2, the onboard diagnostic connector, and fire up the ignition on the car, push the start button, and see ya. So, it's gone in 60 seconds. Car theft is a real thing. So I do have a couple of customers who put drone mobile tracking devices in their car. They didn't put them in for remote start. They put them in for protection and tracking. Dino Ferrari and a Porsche 911, a rare edition. Mm-hmm. Yeah. So there's, you pay a lot for your insurance.
1: Where does that go into the car? Maybe you shouldn't tell.
2: Well, right. But it's typically hidden up under the dash.
1: Okay. Gotcha.
2: Yeah. And there's no way that you'd really know that it's there.
1: Right.
2: And
1: if it did, there's no sticker that says protected by AMS Long Range.
2: Well, I mean, The other thing is, too, is if you knew that you were going to get tracked and arrested, maybe you wouldn't steal that car.
1: Anyways, right.
2: Right. But there's all that. But the cost of a simple subscription, which, you know, people are so objectionable to it. And I get it. You know, I don't need another monthly bill. But you can pay it, you know, in a bundle, you know, buy 3 years worth of service for X amount of dollars, just like you pay your insurance 6 months at a time or something.
1: Like how much for something like that?
2: Well, with tracking, you're probably somewhere in the $9 a month.
1: There you go.
2: But I mean, how much do you pay per month for the insurance itself? Mm-hmm. And then they're going to cover what, a third of the cost of the car if you lose it like that?
1: Right.
2: So that's
1: great
2: really,
1: idea.
2: Yeah,
1: great
2: it's all
1: idea.
2: Excellent stuff.
1: Yeah,
2: so.
1: Love it.
2: Yeah.
1: All right. Let's, if you want to talk about that, get into the weeds. How do they get a hold of you, Paul?
2: All right. Stop by the store. We're open Monday through Friday, 8 to 5, right near the corner of PD and Verona Road. 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
1: It makes me feel good knowing if somebody comes out to the town and country, your ass is mine.
0: Nobody's coming for
1: your
0: town and
1: ass
0: country,
1: is your ass is mine. Your ass is mine. Oh, paws off the town and country. Okay.
0: Okay.
1: Capiche. Capiche.
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17: Weather. It's out there.
18: Chance of thunderstorms
19: today.
18: Otherwise, cloudy skies expected. Daytime highs approaching 70. Winds out of the west, 10 to 15 miles per hour. Partly cloudy skies tonight. Slight chance for showers. Lows level off around 53. I'm weatherology meteorologist Paul Trombley. Currently 63.
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0: 101, JJO, Stone Sour, Power Hour, pa-pow! Johnny and the B.I., how's it going? Frequent Rocker, if you're not signed up, make sure you are so you can get a piece of the action. What is today, 16th? We got that Mike Protich Sound Lounge banner coming off the auction at noon today. We got a meet and greet with Ryan Purds at the High Noon Saloon. I think he's in tomorrow with us.
1: Yeah.
0: Ginger at the Sylvie, Hairball, Strokes, Jelly Roll. Drama there with Jelly Roll. What's going on, John? And then some VIP stuff at the Sylvie for the Ginger Show as well. So sign up as Frequent Rocker at WJJO.com. That's all it takes. It's probably one of the easiest signups in the world. And that's it. No strings attached. And you're good to go with some VIP and pre-purchase and pre-things that nobody else gets to do because you're a Frequent Rocker. So, simplified. All right. We have some news coming up, Biatch. What are you working on there?
1: Oh, just some sluts.
2: Good morning. Peak traffic time now with pockets of congestion on the northbound interstate between 94 and 151 and on the westbound beltline between Rimrock and Seminole Highway. Brake lights in the construction zone on John Nolan, 151 south approaching the interstate and westbound K at 12. Plus traffic light and construction congestion starting up downtown and Eastwash Capitol Square and campus. Other main routes at the posted speeds, no crashes or delays. With your JJO traffic, I'm Stacey Kay.
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1: 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Oh, man. Enjoying maybe the pitter-patter of some rain while you're reading and relaxing. 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Doesn't that sound magical?
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1: 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You can get all that started. And DeAndre really does make it as stress-free as possible. He deals with the HOA, so you don't got to worry about any of that. There's a veteran's discount that's always in effect. And, you know, DeAndre's not like your typical sales guy. He's not going out there and trying to, you know, high-pressure you into stuff at all. So that's not, don't worry about that. He's just, you know, you tell him what you want, and he lays it out

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2: Bartender, I really did it this time. 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
1: The JJO Morning News with Biatch.
0: Soccer. There's so much sport happening. And when there's sport, there's whore. There's a brothel at Sherry's Ranch.
3: Sherry's Ranch.
0: Yeah. It's called the Resort and Spa. I'm on the website, sherrysranch.com. And they're offering all kinds of World Cup experiences.
3: Oh, yeah.
0: Squirrel knuckles. So I was browsing the menu, and they have all kinds of different things. I was hoping you could see the pricing. So they have, they've modified some of their experiences, if you will, to kind of go with the World Cup.
3: Good, okay? Good. Let's hear some.
0: Okay. So they have like the girlfriend experience, they call it. And that's when, like, she hangs out with you and watches movies and stuff. And that's the main one that they've kind of modified for the World Cup. So for $3,700 a night, it's the pick and mix options, including the girlfriend experience. And so there's this main sex worker they've been talking to here, Alice Little. She's saying that Brits have been booking themselves up not only to keep up with the World Cup, but also to have some kinky fun at the same time. Some kinky fun. Little's been working at Sherry's Ranch for 10 years.
3: Oh, man.
0: It's fine.
3: Hi, you're the 1,000,000th customer. Hi, come on in.
0: Fine.
3: Do you have the ultra thick condom, like the Goodyear tire?
0: Uh-huh.
3: I think I'll have that.
0: She said we'll spend the game together and the next morning too.
3: Yeah.
0: Okay.
3: No thanks.
0: One of her customers is somebody who travels out to the ranch every couple of years. Says.
3: Oh,
0: he's someone I've known for a number of years. Given we're both fans, it's a great year for it. He's committed to coming out and we can celebrate together.
3: Wow.
0: She offers a sports watching package.
3: You both do it doggy style so you can watch the soccer game.
0: Dude.
3: Yep.
0: Hosted inside one of the venues, VIP bungalow.
3: Ooh.
0: The offer comes with a sex chair designed so guests can keep an eye on the match while enjoying entertainment away from the screen.
3: There you go.
0: The most popular package I have going is a sports watching package. I'm going to set up a private living room area in one of our back VIP bungalows. I can smell it from here. Dug it all out with the team colors. Set it up with snacks. And we've also got a TV. So we're going to have a game streaming. I've positioned a sex chair right in front of the TV. So this way, they don't have to miss a moment of the action. Well, they're in the action. It's an angular lounger, so they're able to lean back. And it kind of holds the head up a little bit, so they can still see the TV. Some of my guests and I will make a little bets back and forth. Like, every time your team gets a point, I've got to give them 5 minutes of fun.
3: Oh.
0: And if the other team scores, then we reverse it.
3: Canada might not score, but you are tonight.
0: Dude. Yeah.
3: I admire your ball handling skills, lady. Keep it coming. I'm almost there.
0: For guests who are just stopping by, I've got a really cute lingerie that are matched different World Cup jerseys. I can put that on underneath and do a slow, sexy striptease theme to the game. Okay. Sherry's Ranch rolling out a slate of World Cup themed packages starting at about $3,000 for its breakaway package.
3: I'm in love with this woman.
0: Billed as a one night getaway designed for fans making a fast, high impact trip between matches. That includes time spent with one of the ranch workers.
3: What will I tell my wife? I'm in love with Alice.
0: Uh-huh. At the top end of the standard deals, the championship weekend package comes in at about $5,000 with added extras like lobster dinners and champagne.
3: Wow.
0: Holy crap.
3: Whoa.
0: The ranch also offers an a la carte list of experiences, including that flagship girlfriend experience, massages, and even personalized sex tapes featuring customers and the

0: their chosen sex worker. Those willing to spend more can also opt to stay with multiple workers with threesomes and orgies available if requested. Alice Little here said, I tend to specialize in the girlfriend companionship experience, which is more about connecting intimately with guests, not just about the acts of getting in, getting off, and getting out of there. It's more about building a relationship with someone, getting to know them over repeat visits, and connecting on a deeper and more emotional level. So my guest and I will keep in touch often between sessions. She's getting paid in between sessions is what's happening.
1: What if it's her time of the month and I got to give her a red card?
0: Some of my guests are folks I've known for almost 10 years now.
1: Whoa.
0: Right.
1: Wow.
0: Well, so good on you, sister. Everybody knows that I'm a big fan of sports. And so a lot of my fans have picked up an interest in it now over the years. This year, it's bigger than ever. So there's so much interest in folks coming up to the ranch to celebrate, watch the games, and really get involved a little bit more personally.
1: Does she work with dudes with disabilities that have a super tiny penis?
0: Elsewhere on the ranch, she said one colleague is planning a viewing option involving a naked jacuzzi. Man, look at these women just getting creative. Alongside a bar area where fans can gather to watch matches across multiple screens. I know one lady who's planning on setting up the game on her tablet. Okay. Our space also has an indoor jacuzzi, so they're going to be offering a naked viewing option where guests can watch the game from the indoor jacuzzi with the tablet set up beside them. We have several TVs in our bar, all of which are going to be playing the games whenever they are on.
1: Yeah.
0: Okay. All right.
1: If we're doing it doggy style, I can put my boneless chicken wings right on the rump of her bud. Sorry, did you just fart, Alice? I'm sorry, was that the soccer game or did you just pass gas? Dude, what would it be like if you and I... No, better not. I better not ask that question.
0: No, dude.
1: Yeah. That is so much.
0: That's so much information.
1: That's so much information, dude. That's crazy, dude. Just wealthy dudes. They don't even take their wedding rings off. They just waltz right in. Come on.
0: I've set up a viewing area in the naked jacuzzi. Look at my outfit.
1: God, I wonder how good the money is. Seriously. It's got to be amazing.
0: Well, and how much do they get to keep?
1: It's so, got to be amazing.
0: If they're doing the girlfriend experience.
1: Yeah, like they got to rent their room.
0: $5,000 a night.
1: Right, like a hairdresser.
0: Right, how much does she keep?
1: Well, yeah, sure. What's the price? Five,
0: it
1: ten?
0: It was $5,000 a night.
1: Damn. Is that one girl or three girl?
0: That was the girlfriend experience.
1: Oh, my God. Yeah. Oh, that's so much money. I'm so cheap. Yeah, marriage in the long run. I bet she keeps, I bet she keeps half of it. How much does an Uber driver keep when he takes her for a 10-minute drive?
0: Well, most of it.
1: Most of it?
0: Yeah, I think there's only I don't know what the platform keeps. Let's see. Okay, and let's see.
1: I wonder if they charge more for fat guys.
0: Uber does not take a fixed flat rate. They take the difference between what the rider pays and what the driver earns. Generally, Uber keeps 30 to 50% of the total rider fare. Okay.
1: I'd love to know, what famous people go, or politicians. Maybe they don't go the public round. Who knows?
0: Good for her. Good for Anna.
1: How'd you like to be out in a lobby and you're holding a number? It's like it's serving 12 and you're number 41 and that soccer game's going to be over before you get your nut off.
0: Well, you got to make reservations.
1: Oh, I got you.
0: Yeah, the ladies lineup.
1: A good steakhouse.
0: June 10th through the 16th, you got Bree Lee, Lucia, Olivia Bentley. She's got Mar-a-Lago face. So does Cameron Sloan.
1: Do I get a souvenir like a Las Vegas sign, keychain, souvenir?
0: Man.
1: I bet the champagne is like $8 Walmart champagne. He changed labels.
0: I just
1: pity the girl that's got to do a threesome with Lance and I. It's got to be miserable. Not enough money on earth.
0: Dude, if you two just want to sleep together, just sleep together. I don't know why you got to drag a girl into it.
1: I didn't say that. You make it so weird. Why do you make it weird?
0: It ain't me, buddy.
1: God, dude.
0: All right. Fingering the news and fisting the facts. I'm Biatch.
1: It hurts my feelings, Edith. Don't take our feelings seriously.
0: Okay.
1: For each other.

0: 401-JJ-01, that's Dead Sugar. And they're coming to the Sound Lines with Moon Fever. Tuesday, June 30th, Cold Drinks with Yingling. And TNT's going to be there with some good eats. And Dead Sugar and Moon Fever both in to sing. And Frequent Rocker, you get a chance at seats. Log into your account for more details. Dead Sugar and Moon Fever in the Sound Lounge June 30th from Yingling Lager, TNT Catering, and 94.1 JJO. I'm excited for that. Coming up for like a little Wisconsin mini tour, and they're going to stop in. So it's pretty nice of them to do. Down here in the Madtown area.
1: Soup's Tubes accepted.
0: Yeah, it's going to be a lot of fun. All right, let me meet the new bands. We have some news. We have a concert announcement, by the way. It's coming up here at 9 o'clock.
1: Yeah.
0: Thereabouts. What are you working on, Bianch?
1: I got an update on that story from Brazil, the lady at the bridge.
2: Good morning. Still congestion on the northbound interstate between 94 and 151 and on the westbound Beltline between Fish Hatch and Seminole Highway. Not bad on John Nolan, just on and off congestion in the construction zone and brake lights on Rim Rock between John Nolan and the Beltline. Plus traffic light and construction congestion downtown on East Wash Capitol Square and campus. Other main routes at the posted speeds. No crashes or delays. With your JJO traffic, I'm Stacey Kay.
0: 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Finding the tastiest coffee on earth should not be. 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
13: The JJO Morning News with Biatch. You hear it forth.
1: Okay, let's see here. Three men have been charged with homicide in the rope jumping death of a woman who plunged more than 130 feet off a bridge in Brazil without being properly secured to any equipment. Luis Guerra, 32, Vitor Goncalves, 27, and Macon Sintra, 42.
0: Hate those guys.
1: Arrested and charged with homicide with eventual intent. They were caught attempting to flee.
0: Yeah. A helicopter had to chase them down, I think.
1: Under Brazilian law, this charge applies to cases in which perpetrators did not intend to kill but engaged in a dangerous act that carried a fatal risk. So they're still in jail. So police investigator Andrea Levy told reporters that the three men are jumping instructors. They acknowledge that Maria was not connected to safety ropes, but said they didn't remember who was tasked with checking her equipment. So they're like, I don't know whose job that was.
0: Now, you think the three guys, and you know, you can see the rope laying there, and they would have known that. What makes it look really bad is they probably knew where to stand so the rope wouldn't drag them off.
1: Right.
0: You know, like catch their leg or sweep the leg or whatever you want to call it so they could get out of the way. It's like it's like the last thing anybody even thought about was checking the rope.
1: Right.
0: Because they would have known where the rope was going to go.
1: Right.
0: Does that make sense?
1: Yeah.
0: When she went over and how the rope deploys. What a effed up. That's the most effed up thing I've ever seen in my life.
1: Yeah.
0: And I've seen some effed up stuff.
1: We don't know if she has previous rope jumping experience.
0: Wow. Wow.
1: So Dan Osman, the originator of rope jumping, died in 1998 during a jump in Yosemite National Park. One of his cords snapped and he fell several hundred feet into a canyon while a horrified friend looked on from above.
0: Pew.
1: So
0: that's why I couldn't barely watch the Alex Honnold climb.
1: Yeah. Lots of tributes came in to Maria. I mean, she's 21-year-old nice lady. I don't know what to tell you.
0: Yeah.
1: So they're trying to secure the area around Skeleton Bridge. They don't want anyone going around there.
0: Demolish that thing.
1: Yeah. I mean, pretty much. The local people, like the local officials, are pointing fingers at federal officials because federal officials are supposed to be in charge of the bridge. I don't know what's going to happen. Federal officials aren't commenting on it.
0: Well, even if that's true, I mean, look at the people running that ride. You know, these guys,
1: right?
0: And training out the window may or may not be high as a kite. I mean, Jesus Christ.
1: So she requested to be launched like that off the bridge, like a plane.
0: Yeah.
1: Her final words posted to Instagram. Who was the crazy person who let me jump off a bridge?
0: Ooh, the three crazy guys who forgot the rope. Again, we talk about how we put our hands in the lives of complete strangers.
1: Right.
0: Everywhere. Yes. Every day.
1: All the time.
0: Every minute of our lives.
1: Yep.
0: 90-year-old person with a driver's license? Not a problem. Let's do this. Wow. Yeah, so at some point, where's the negligence? Where is it? I keep thinking about it. I can't stop thinking about it. I'm probably going to have a nightmare about
1: right.
0: Getting thrown off a bridge. Where does whoops, my bad intersect with what the hell are you doing here running this operation? And who's responsible? Who's ultimately responsible?
1: Well,
0: somebody should go to jail.
1: Right. I don't know what their laws are there. I don't know what their regulation is there.
0: Three guys, six eyeballs, no rope. Somebody's got to go to jail.
1: So, it's negligence at minimum.
0: God, then you're flying through the air. You're like, well, that rope ought to kick in here in a second, shouldn't
1: it? I know,
0: it?
1: Yeah, right.
0: You know, I should start my pendulum physics. Holy cow. Mm-hmm. And then she was alive on the way to the hospital. Oh, my. I don't know how aware she was, but.
1: Travis says, as the jumper, when you make sure before they threw you. I get that, but you're also, think about your adrenaline.
0: Yeah.
1: You know what I mean? And I think there's probably two types of people. There's the ones that are going to be double, triple checking that they have the rope on them.
0: And by the way, this
1: is... And the ones that are so focused on the jump that that's all they're focusing on is getting over the bridge.
0: Is this a bungee, a classic bungee where it's tied around your ankles? Or since it's a pendulum? Well, those pendulum things are cool. I've seen them before. They're really cool when they work. But is that a belt thing? Is that a hook, you know? Or where do they hook them? Or you just fly upside down and I don't know how those work.
1: Yeah, where does it hook to?
0: Man, I'm even leery of those zip lines.
1: So it looks like it hooks to your tummy.
0: Okay.
1: Area.
0: All right.
1: So, yeah, I'm sure she was just...
0: Some other guy.
1: So... She was probably just so jacked and excited. You're just not present. I have a hard time. I mean, I get what you're saying, Travis. I have a really hard time blaming her.
0: Well, what about the person with the camera? Was that her friend or was that to sell her the video of the jump? The overpriced grainy video they always sell you after you get done with your film.
1: I know, right?
0: Yeah, man. It's $35, man. Then they edit my head into somebody else. I'll never forget that in Jamaica. I've told that story. They literally edit your head on a stock footage from 1982.
1: You're like, but I'm white. That's
0: right. My horse isn't brown. Dude. this is why whatever Travis is trying to prove over there. Travis probably been hitting the bottle again. All those people, all those workers, somebody with a video camera, and nobody says anything. Somebody's going to jail.
1: It's so weird.
0: Somebody's got to be held responsible. That many people don't accidentally forget to put a rope on. Somebody's got to go to jail. Anyways. And are they even bothered by it? I don't know. They ran. They knew they effed up.
1: They ran.
0: You know? Had to be. They got them in the woods. Tackled them in the woods.
1: How nobody screamed. But I just.
0: Hey, I got a great idea for a business. Let's throw people off a bridge.
1: It's nothing I would ever do because I'd be so scared the whole time.
0: Yeah.
1: But there's those thrill chasers, and I don't know. Maybe it is. Maybe your adrenaline is just so kicked up. And they were, the workers. So she wanted to be hoisted up over their heads and thrown off like an airplane, and I was reading most people jump off the bridge. So they were focused on hoisting her up.
0: You know what I mean? Right, getting that coordinated over putting the rope on.
1: Right.
0: And the only person that realized there wasn't a rope was the video dude. He's the only one that zoomed in. See him zoom in on the rope?
1: Yeah.
0: Still laying there? I'm like, well, what? Who are you? What was your... You had one job. Yeah, I don't know.
1: So
0: that's the craziest thing I've ever seen in my life.
1: Accidents. It's human error, right? So,
0: then who had the camera?
1: I don't know.
0: I'd like to know who the camera person was.
1: Who was the camera person?
0: I don't know. How many, did she have friends there?
1: So, speaking of people not saying anything, Have you all watched that Maternal Instincts documentary? How in the hell did that happen? How did nobody? You got to watch that on Netflix.
0: Who is
1: Maternal
0: that?
1: Maternal Instincts.
0: No, I don't know that.
1: Taylor something or other. Crazy ass broad. But she faked a pregnancy for 10 months. And all these people apparently knew she was lying. But yeah, nobody said anything. And her fiance is the biggest dummy I ever seen in my life. And apparently they were sleeping in separate rooms, but I don't care. He had to know she wasn't pregnant. He had to know. And anyway, she ended up committing a murder and taking somebody's baby.
0: Oh, wow.
1: It's terrible. But as far as I'm concerned, most of those morons in there are kind of to blame, too. And some of the other people that knew her from before in her life who knew that she couldn't get pregnant. How are you not messaging people and being like, hey, this broad's nuts. Warning, warning, warning, this broad's nuts. Okay. But I suppose people are like, oh, you want to stay out of everybody's business. Not when she's posting effing birthing announcements and gender reveals. Bitch can't be pregnant. She ain't got no uterus. Why aren't we saying anything? I don't know. Anyway, whatever.
0: Wow. And then who's sketching Andy? Sketching Andy died.
1: I don't know. Who's sketching Andy?
0: He's a base jumper.
1: Oh, yeah.
0: I think he just slammed into
1: I told you about that yesterday.
0: Oh, okay.
1: When Andy I Lewis, said the two people died in Moab.
0: Gotcha.
1: The base jumper.
0: Gotcha. Yeah, he slammed into the wall.
1: Yeah. There was somebody else that was with him, some 50-year-old guy or whatever.
0: Yeah. So his chute, what happened to that dude?
1: I haven't read an update since yesterday.
0: Okay.
1: Just that there was a base jumping accident in Moab.
0: This is like a really bad week for plane crashes and jumping off of things.
1: Yeah, dude. No thanks.
0: All right.
1: Okay.
14: I'm not to paint a bad picture, but I'm going to take your advice, Biatch. Warning, warning. John's nuts. Andy Gold.
0: Just leave my nuts out of this, man. Hi, how's it going?
14: Hey, is OSHA get involved with here?
0: Well, you she had a helmet on. They were following the rules. Everything should be fine.
14: Those employees got to get drug tested.
0: It's called manslaughter. Hi, how's it going?
15: Morning, Johnny and Biatch.
0: Buddy. How are you?
15: Lord, I hear me out.
0: Traumatized.
15: Maybe they tossed her off like that because of their thing, you know. They want to fly an airplane. I want to be Pakistani pilot.
1: Oh, no.
0: Wee! Hi, how's it going?
16: Kobe!
0: All right. Say a couple of hot takes there.
1: Finger the news and fizzy the facts. 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
1: Wow. 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
0: Stay on the air until they hit $500 million.
1: Yeah.
0: Pop some champagne for you guys.
1: That's right. 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It says recent wins, Midwest Justice. But you can see what the original offers were and then what they actually won. 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
0: You got that right.
1: Hmm.
0: You owe us.
1: Isn't that weird?
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0: Oh, my gosh.
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0: Scott J.H.L. Slaves on Dope, your guy starring Tootin'. Inches from the mainland, Johnny to be out your line. I'm sorry. Cheese dick and meat wad. Sturgis, the rally is on. And, of course, in my opinion, driving 11 hours for a couple of free brewskis is not out of...
1: No, dude. Seems legit.
0: Out of whack.
1: Dude, you're in God's country out there. Just shut the hell up.
0: Good Lord. The good Lord made it hot and dusty, and that's why he made cold beer.
1: And hot and dusty and musty.
0: On the eighth day, he made beer. So, Wisco Wednesday, the pool party, be out there. And we're bringing all our friends. Sammy Hagar, Rob Zombie, Nigel Dupree.
1: Little Nige.
0: The Black Moods. And can't wait. It's going to be a blast. And, of course, Pappy Hoyle. Campground right there at the Full Throttle Saloon. Details at WJJO.com if you want to come out and join the rest of us. Well, that'd be great. We got a couple of camper parties we're going to do for the broadcasting. And can't wait. We're going to hang out at the Ultimate Landscaping Camper. Can't wait for that. And then the Deerfield Pistol Camper. And we're going to be down at the bar taping some shows. We're going to be in Deadwood. We're going to be at the Wisco Wednesday Pool Party right there at the Olympic Sized Pool. It's a blast. 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
1: So excited.
0: And may the Lord bring us some good sunny weather the first 48 hours.
1: Yeah, we're trying to plan our where we're going, what we're going to do.
0: I never know what you're doing out there.
1: Yeah, I think we're going to get out to Keystone.
0: Good.
1: And Spearfish Canyon. Mm-hmm. Yeah, I don't know. Que sera, sera.
0: Yeah, well, we try to rotate. I think this is a Devil's Tower year for us. Hot Springs, yeah. Oh, yeah.
1: Yeah, I don't think we're doing Devil's Tower this year.
0: So, get your little map out of the Black Hills and we'll see you out there. From all the good folks that help us get there and party with us while we're there. And WJJO.com, we're going to wrap up news. What do you say for last, Bia?
1: Oh, it's a surprise.
0: Shoot.
2: Good morning. Traffic isn't bad now. Just a little slow on the westbound Beltline at Todd Drive and still some brake lights in the construction zone on John Nolan, along with the usual traffic light and construction congestion downtown on East Wash Capitol Square and campus. Other main routes at the posted speeds, no crashes or delays. With your JJO traffic, I'm Stacey Kay.
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1: 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It just disappears. 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And they come back on a break from school, and they're like, look what I did. I broke this nice thing that you got me. You can take it in the Diamond Center, and they'll fix it for free. So that's always nice. And if you already have jewelry from the Diamond Center, I just want to say, hey, why don't you take it in there and get it cleaned? Go do it right now, and you'll feel like $1 million after you do that. It's crazy the difference it makes taking your jewelry in there and getting it cleaned. Now, I just took a bunch of jewelry in of Amber's that she did not buy at the Diamond Center, but I had it fixed from the folks at the Diamond Center. And, man, they do a fantastic job. And I just, you know, I paid. It was reasonable pricing, I'm not going to lie, for them to fix it. But it did reiterate the fact that, gosh darn it, it really does pay to buy your jewelry at the Diamond Center, because getting it fixed for free would have been real nice. It would have been amazing. But their customer service over there is incredible. And man, they know what the heck they're doing. There's a reason why they've been in business for over 40 years. There's a reason why they have customers that have been with them since they've opened up. It's pretty cool that they have people that bought engagement rings there and wedding rings there. And now their kids are there buying engagement rings and wedding rings. You know, that's pretty dang neat. But anyway, yeah, you can figure it all out yourself and just go there. Maybe get that grad and awesome gift. Or, you know, Father's Day is this weekend, too. Don't forget about Dad. So Milton Avenue in Janesville, Gamma Road across from West Ham Mall, West Side. Spend that Santa money. Get rid of it. Come on. The Diamond Center.
5: 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The JJO Morning News with Biatch.
1: All right, give me PC, too.
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1: 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I mean, the ultimate sweet tooth.
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15: Fresh fudge.
16: Fudge. Fudge. What fudge?
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18: Ooh. Ah, fudge.
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22: Yeah. Temper fudge.
23: Yes.
24: Ah, fudge.
25: Fudge.
26: In honor of National Fudge Day,
27: fudge make us.
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29: Right now.
30: It's showtime.
1: It's National Fudge Day.
31: That's right. That's right.
0: I just had fudge from the cheese house in Windsor.
1: Oh, nice.
0: Oh, dude. Ah, we got a sampler package of fudge.
1: Yeah.
0: From we got some smoked Gouda, which is amazing. But then we got a white chocolate raspberry and a mint.
1: Oh, man.
0: Mint chocolate swirl or something. Yeah. So good.
1: 1886, fudge originates from a messed up batch of caramels.
0: Oh, should have known. Glorious mistake.
1: Yeah, right. Fudge is sold in Baltimore for the first time in 1886 as well for 40 cents a pound. Seems like a lot of money for back then, doesn't it?
0: Mm.
1: 1889, that is when the first fudge shop opened up on Mackinac Island. Let's see. Chocolate is probably the most well-known flavor of fudge, simply because chocolate itself is so universally beloved. Besides chocolate and its variations, chocolate peanut butter, chocolate mint, chocolate cherry. Oh, dude, chocolate cherry is so good. Chocolate walnut, German chocolate. There's also pumpkin pie fudge, maple walnut, vanilla, coconut, raspberry cheesecake. The cheesecake ones, I feel like, are even more sweet. I don't know. There's like a... Fudge is like... You can only have like a little bit.
0: Oh, yeah, yeah, yeah. Oh,
1: holy
0: my God.
1: Smokes.
0: Yeah.
1: You know?
0: The maple, it's so sweet. The maple nut, I don't know if you're a maple nut fan. That's my favorite of all time. Favorite of all time.
1: Calm down.
0: Told me it's a brown sugar. And it starts shaking inside.
1: It's also Fresh Veggies Day.
0: Give me a walnut.
1: Not to be confused with Fresh Veggies Day, which should be every day. And also International Waterfall Day.
0: Try that at the cheese house, see what they come up with.
1: Fresh Veggies Day.
0: I might have to go over to the bar next door to pick up some of that. And I'll take it to my room right next door.
1: You're like, oh, get out of here.
0: No.
1: All right, it's time for a concert announcement.
0: Let's do it.
1: Okay, this is going to be September 21st at the Landmark Credit Union Live, Polyphia.
0: Polyphia.
1: All right, there you go. 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
0: Rockin'.
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Make Johnny and Dee part of your morning routine. You know, where you wake up, look at the clock, scream, get ready in 8 minutes, then do 80 in a 45. Get up to no good. Johnny and Dee.

0: 401JJO tool there. I started that song, and the DJs ran off in all different directions to find a toilet. I don't know what happened there. So if you woke up this morning and you knew nothing about music, and like zero, you paid attention to no socials, no anything.
1: Yeah.
0: Nothing. And the headline, first headline you saw was a jelly roll leaves a bunny. You would have thought, man, I got to lay off the sauce.
1: Yeah, I would have thought, oh, no.
0: Somebody's screwing with me.
1: I knew they were sentient beings, jelly rolls.
0: Jelly roll. Files for divorce from Bunny XO. After 10 years of marriage. The reported, we've had some time to come to terms with it, so we're okay if we sound calm. The reported split comes months after the country star, not really country, praised his wife during an emotional Grammy Award speech. They filed for divorce in Williamson County, Tennessee on May 18th. And a reporter finally marks a surprising turn with a couple that has frequently shared their relationship publicly. And recently, this year appear to be celebrating one another on one of music's biggest stages at the 2026 Grammys. Jelly Roll packed on the PDA, sharing kisses and posing together on the red carpet. And Jelly Roll won some awards, accepting an award, became emotional as he thanked Bunny Bunny. I want to thank my beautiful wife. I would never have changed my life without you. I would have ended up dead or in jail. But now that I've lost all this weight and I'm looking very handsome, I think I'll lose. I think I'll shed the last 150 pounds. He should be dating a 20-year-old in about tomorrow.
1: Okay. Really?
0: Couple's relationship 10. Oh yeah, it doesn't matter, dude. It's all about the Bennies. Come on, man. One of the more interesting side effects of this story is something that you brought to the table.
1: So
0: this is really interesting.
1: If you're a regular listener of the show, you know I'm very nosy.
0: I'd be a big fan of the show.
1: I live for other people's drama.
0: All the guys on CCAP know that now.
1: 100%. And
0: hey, you want to hear your name on the radio? Just commit a crime.
1: So, and the second I saw the headline, I was like, "Oh, I'm gonna go to her Instagram and do some digging." And so, all right, so on the divorce papers, it says the date of separation is May 9th. Okay, and so if you go to Bunny's Instagram page on May. Hold on, it's loading. Okay, I think it's on May 27th. May 27th, she posted swoon and then the smile emoji with the heart eyes, right? And it's a video with the caption that says something to the effect of, hold on, because it has to start over. When I finally get to be in his arms again. And it's her walking in a white dress.
0: Oh.
1: Backstage, and she goes and she hugs Chad Kroeger. And it says, Daddy Chatty. Okay.
0: Whoa!
1: That's exhibit 1A. Okay.
0: So is she using the song or that?
1: Song for that one is...
0: Naughty.
1: Scandalous.
0: Yeah, totally right? Scandalous.
1: Okay, and then...
0: My virgin ears.
1: Yesterday, she posted a video. So yesterday when the news broke about the divorce.
0: What? Oh. Getting our money's worth here.
1: I know.
0: The sound effect.
1: You have no idea. This is like my favorite thing to ever do.
0: Iran, screw it. Soccer, suck it. Jelly roll, Bunny. Oh, yeah.
1: I cared nothing about. This could be two random people. I would be doing the same thing. Okay. So
0: I like the build up here, wherever this is
1: so
0: going.
1: So yesterday she posted, and this is just a video of her by herself. She's wearing like a black cut off tank top with her midriffs showing and like some jeans. And it's, she's just like doing like a selfie vid, like from above, and she's lip syncing along.

0: Okay, so more Nickelback. And obviously a message to the roll.
1: The sushi roll.
0: Yeah.
1: She's moving from a jelly roll to a sushi roll. I can't see how this goes.
0: So I don't know if there's some daddy chatty action happening. Now, what's Chad's status? Is he still married? No, he's not.
1: What if he's sobered up and she is off the rails?
0: I don't know.
1: Because she's got, you know, we were at the, I can tell you, we were at the Jelly Roll show in Chicago. It was a couple of years ago. And we were smoking a joint with Jelly Roll. And Bunny was out in the hall with like her 10 girlfriends creating social media content. Oblivious to anything. Like they're running their own. It's like their own entertainment arm of the Jelly Roll entertainment juggernaut.
0: Oh yeah, they do. Yeah, she's got that podcast,
1: right,
0: that's
1: right.
0: Pretty big,
1: right?
0: And then they have their own. They generate a ton of content.
1: Yeah, separately.
0: Which is,
1: so she had her own thing,
0: full time job.
1: Right, absolutely, 100%.
0: Yeah. So, Greg texted in and said, "Bunny is dating someone with a face that looks like a foot." Yes. Well, speculation. Pure speculation.
1: Why do you got to compare our noses to foot? I mean, just say it. I mean, you don't have to belittle me. Just say it looks like a foot.
0: Mm-hmm.
1: Oh, I guess he did.
0: Right. Yeah, and yeah. So we'll see. We'll see what it
1: Wow, is. Dude. What is going on, Jelly Roll? I have a buddy that thinks Jelly Roll is the biggest fraud in the history of music, the whole jail thing. The whole thing he sells.
0: Oh, yeah.
1: And I know he puts studios in prisons, and it looks like he walks the walk. I don't know the man. I know he has really strong marijuana on him at all times.
0: Yeah.
1: I found that out when Randy and I about choked to death. Better not say, different Randy. So Randy from Oshkosh, old friend of mine. Not the radio Randy.
0: Mm-hmm.
1: I wonder what this means. What could this possibly mean? What are we reading into this? She has been very clear that she was not happy with Jelly Roll cheating on her back in the day.
0: Yeah.
1: That's all common knowledge. But that was like, that feels like 8 years ago.
0: Right.
1: That feels like forever ago. So here we go. Who knows? I wonder what the trigger was.
0: Could the trigger have, I don't know, it seems like.
1: I mean, from the outside, it looks like they've got everything a couple could possibly want.
0: Right.
1: You know, except more face tattoos. Do they have a kid? Don't they have a kid? No.
0: I don't think they have one together.
1: Together, they don't have one together.
0: Right. Right.
2: Is this a Keith Urban situation where she's getting too crazy for him now that he's more,
1: maybe he's tightening up the party bus?
0: I don't know. I mean, does she,
1: success does really weird crap to people.
0: Totally.
1: Really weird crap. Change your values in a heartbeat to cash checks.
0: He's on that health journey,
1: yep.
0: So his life has totally changed. And, you know, I was thinking about this too, because he was a bigger dude. Right.
1: Oh, totally.
0: And so she was kind of in a caregiver role.
1: Right.
0: You know, she was tying his shoes and helping him get dressed and doing stuff like that. And so when that goes away, you're changing your dynamic of the relationship. So I don't know. That could be something too. But if Chad Kroeger is hitting that. That's crazy. That's crazy.
1: That's crazy and crazier. I mean, maybe she just, maybe, I don't know. Is she moving on to bigger headlines to generate more content? Who knows? I mean, maybe she wants to be the next Kim Kardashian. Who knows?
0: Maybe you just ran
1: maybe
0: course.
1: Jelly Roll's like, dude, I'm skinny and I worked my ass off. Let's just buy a house and settle down. And Bunny's out of her mind.
0: Or maybe he's got some weird ego now, and maybe he's, I don't know, trying to run around and do other things. Who knows?
1: All right.
0: And it could just be, sometimes relationships just run their course.
1: Well, dude. He filed, right? He's the one that filed.
0: He's the one that filed.
1: So maybe Buddy was getting their revenge with Foot Face.
0: Tom goes, watch Chad gain 300 pounds.
1: Bravo! That's like the end of Dodgeball when Ben Stiller is sitting on the couch and he weighs 600 pounds. He goes, LaFleur, I'll come and get you, LaFleur. Freaking Chuck Norris, I'll get you, LaFleur. That's Chad. Oh, that'd be perfect.
0: Oh, no.
1: All right.
0: I love it.
1: I think we can put that to bed. Right?
0: Yeah.
3: Give me a break.
0: You got it. Biatch here, and I want to give you a f***ing break. 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

0: At 4-1, JJ Sublime and what I got there, Johnny and the Biatch. Mike's here from Edge Construction, and we're giddy as if riding around the Black Hills on the best damn motorcycle ever made wasn't enough. Now we got the Black Moods for two nights over the opening weekend of the Sturgis Rally. Oh, we're going to be a pile. We are going to be a P-I-L-E. We could just rock out the first weekend and come home. I'll be happy.
1: It's going to be all downhill from there. Yeah.
0: Ooh. How good is this?
1: Yeah, home stretch.
0: Playing the opening Friday and then on Sunday there on those inner stages, intimate stages. So I can't wait. That is rounding out so nicely out at Full Throttle Saloon. So everybody check.
1: They in person are just such a great.
0: They're amazing.
1: Rock band.
0: And yeah. Better up close. I'm glad they're not on the main stage, actually. Yeah. I'm glad we get to see them on an intimate level. So WJJO.com, if you want to check all that stuff out, it's going to be great. On a side note, I wanted to talk about the remodel. It's an addition. And it's on the Edge Construction Company page, edgeconstructioncompany.com. Second story owner suite. Somebody loved their own house so much. Whose idea was this, by the way?
1: It was the homeowners. They actually came in with some kind of crude drawings of what they wanted to do. And it's a country property, and it's a farm family that up by Sun Prairie. And they had a lot of incentive to stay where they're at. You know, it was a beautiful spot. So, but the house, you know, there's a growing family, and they didn't really have a lot of 80s houses don't have a legit master suite, I guess you'd call it.
0: Right.
1: And so that's what we ended up doing.
0: So they put they added a master suite over the garage. How long did that take you?
1: I was a little over 3 months. This one went really quick. It's a lot has to happen in those 3 months for that to get closed up. And I think we started it maybe in January or February. So it was, it wasn't exactly warm outside when we got it going, but, the gang really performed, and design wise, I think it really fits. And it's just a very nice space now.
0: Yeah.
1: Yeah.
0: It kind of fits in with
1: challenging remodel.
0: With kind of like the groove of the rest of the house. I like the colors. I like the tile in the bathroom is amazing. With the LVT, what is that? Like a luxury vinyl? It looks like slate.
1: Yeah. It's a vinyl tile, but you can. It's a great bath product, and there are LVTs that you can actually grout it. They look like tile. It's a little bit easier to install. It kind of hits the spot. Some people just don't like tile. They don't want to deal with
0: right.
1: The grout and the cold feel. And so LVT, works well in those spots too. And the look, I thought the look really, really went well. The designers did a great job on that too. And everything flows in that bathroom. It's really, really a wonderful. 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The shower is a pretty good size, tile shower, custom glass and stuff like that.
0: Yeah. So
1: it's a very nice look.
0: Just a very cool place. 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Man. So you made it really match and come together. So congrats. Nice gig, dude. That's a really good job.
1: Yeah. Appreciate it.
0: Check that. 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Listen, I know you're having a black mood jam party over there at the office. I'm going to let you get back to it. And we'll chat later. All right?
1: All right.
0: All right, man. Thanks for the update. See you, Mike.
1: Yep, bye.
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0: Philadelphia City Council votes to ban horse-drawn carriages.
1: Oh, yeah.
0: In the middle of a mundane city council procedure, the third cheers erupted inside council chambers. Supporters celebrating passage of a bill outlaw horse-drawn carriages in Philadelphia. And they're going to sign it. City's last operating horse carriage business, 76 carriage, ceased operations 2023. But people have taken non-commercial horse carriage South Street in recent weeks. Man, when we were in New York at Central Park, I looked at some of them horses.
1: Yeah.
0: And I'm like, they were like, what am I doing here?
1: Yeah.
0: They look miserable. If not a little bored and they weren't scared by the noises and stuff. I guess they were used to that. Maybe they're deaf. Who knows by now? The advocates have argued horse-drawn carriages are cruel and to the animals dangerous for surrounding traffic and pedestrians. Horse in New York City died earlier this week while pulling a carriage. Lawmakers have planned to reintroduce legislation to ban the practice in New York City as well. We came for the beagles, coming for the ponies. Coming for the ponies. Philadelphia version... advocates, let me see, push for the bill to be amended, include a ban for commercial and non-commercial use. And there you go. Did you do one of? Have you ever done one of those?
1: No.
0: Yeah. So that is the beginning of, could be the beginning of, that would be as the proverbial horse before the carriage.
1: Yeah.
0: That'd be the other way around. Yeah. And probably a century too late. And I even see some of those Amish, oh, man, on those hot days, on those $100 days. Yeah, I'm like, dude. Oh, where are you going with that horse, dude? Oh, no. And I get it. Gas is high and you want to buy a horse. But let me tell you.
1: That horse that died in Central Park that everybody is all up in arms about ate a toxic plant.
0: No kidding.
1: Yeah.
0: All right. There you go. I'm just saying. I think more people are worried about the horse being sleeping in a U-Haul building. Some storage thing in downtown.
1: I watched a thing. It was pretty cool. Those carriage houses have been there.
0: Yeah, forever.
1: For a long time.
0: Yeah. Ben Franklin.
1: But yeah, that was there. It was upstairs. The stable was upstairs. It was pretty neat.
0: Really?
1: Yeah, they had like a ramp that went up there.
0: No kidding.
1: Whatever, yeah. And the horses, you know, they had like days off. I think they worked 3 or 4 days a week. But yeah, I can't remember what hours. It was so long ago. And, you know, obviously they're not doing rides constantly.
0: Right.
1: I don't know. I would have to look into it more. I have no idea. I'm more concerned about horse racing. Let's end horse racing before any of it. There's more horses that die racing than they do doing the carriages. So that's a bigger problem, you know?
0: Okay. Well, it could be the beginning of the end.
1: Yeah.
0: Pulling them big old heavy carriages around town. If that's your thing. All right, we're out. What are we doing tomorrow?
1: Tomorrow is pretty busy. Ryan Purds is going to be in studio after 9. We also have the Mallard. Sam is going to be in. So we got to let her know that we're putting a wiener wallet in the time capsule. And then we have Hump Day News as well.
0: That sounds good. Here's Tommy Brennan coming in on your last laugh.
17: My grandma was there. She's my favorite person alive. She's 93. She has 40 grandkids, 43 great.

0: make something up. Don't tell her you're a software engineer. Tell her you're a railroad engineer. And we're expanding west. She'll be thrilled for you and the country. And then it won't be crazy if she says something like, oh, you work with a lot of Asians, you know? Joke's actually really good if you know how the railroads were built.
1: We're done here.
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You get a say in every song we play. 1 through 5, 5 being the best. M for more, L for less. 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

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Hun, the new Who album will be available everywhere. Off of that is their latest, Lost Soul, featuring Johnny Hawkins of Nothing More.

Madison Solid Rock 94.1 JJO from the Devil May Cry animated series on Netflix season 2. This is Papa Roach featured. This is the featured song this year. See you in hell, JJO.

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2: 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And on this date in 1998, Power Trip, the fourth studio album from Monster Magnet, was released. 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

Madison Solid Rock 94.1 JJO. Kristen Marie Paff of Hole died on this day in June of 1994 of a heroin overdose. She was the ripe old age of 27. Joining the club. Hole, 90s at noon, JJO.

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2: 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So make sure to check it all out. 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

Madison Solid Rock 94.1, JJO. Kent from Lake Astor will be hosting rock star Mandatory Metallica. We'll get to that right after Soundgarden. 90s at noon, JJO.

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14: 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Weather. It's out there.
15: Chance for scattered thunderstorms this afternoon. Otherwise, cloudy skies expected. Daytime highs approaching 70. Westerly winds 10 to 20 miles per hour. Slight chance of rain showers tonight. Lows dip down to about 53. Partly cloudy skies. I'm weatherology meteorologist Paul Trombley. Currently, it's 72 degrees.
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1: Well, see, now I had thought, and I don't know why I thought this.
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1: Who knows?
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1: 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New after two. Music from Tim Montana. We're going to get to new stuff from Korn. We're going to talk hot deals and coffee after two. JJO.

Madison Solid Rock 94.1, JJO. You get a say in every song we play. 1 through 5, 5 being the best. M for more, L for less. What is your opinion on the latest from Blackstone Cherry? Deep on JJO. Let's

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94.1 JJO. July 17th is when the entire state of Tim Montana will be released. That is his new album. Off of that is his latest, Break Me Down. New Tim Montana on JJO.

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Elvis and Solid Rock 94.1 JJO. The guys in Corn have assured us that they are working on new music. They have something like 40 tracks already written. I was like, look, we only need 15. Let's go. I'm impatient. But we do have the first new music from them in over 4 years. This is Reward the Scars. You can find this as the official song for the Diablo 4 video game. Reward the Scars, Corn on JJO.

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1: 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Oh, I want some right now. I can have some. 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

0: Madison, Solid Rock 94.1 JJO. All right, I don't care what else is happening today. Everyone needs to stop and listen because we're going to kick off the show with a major announcement. Kiki, it is back. The Boob Tube. Woo! Saturday, July 11th at Sweet Mini Haha Campground in Broadhead. We are going to float down the Sugar River for a great cause. Just $35 gets you your tube, t-shirt, transportation to the river. We got cooler tubes, which are very handy for handling all those waters that you're bringing. Well, you should actually, all joking aside, bring some water. Bring some water. frequent rockers, listen up, because Kiki's got details.
1: Yes, first grabs at Double D VIP packages, which includes a cooler stocked with beer, camping for four people Friday through Sunday, four tubing passes, four t-shirts, and transportation to the river.
0: That officially kicks off on Thursday at 3 p.m. General sale is Monday at 9 a.m. Also, there's going to be live music. They got food carts, 50-50 raffle baskets, and all this goes towards a great cause because we're going to be raising money for Justice for a Cure. That's right. We are tubins for the boobins.
1: That's right. The Boob Tube, Saturday, July 11th from Sweet Mini Haha, Harley Davidson of Madison, the Vegas Club.
0: We got Heidi Faye Tattoos back out there, Cloud Haven Dispensary, and of course, you get all the details, everything you need, WJJO.com, JJO Radioactive in our community.

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1: Hey.
0: Happy Tuesday. 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We got a great show lined up for you here. What do we got coming up? We got your dumb vocabulary, stupid quickies. I think we're going to talk about getting violently ill from some tainted meat. Yes. You love tainted meat, don't you?
1: Gross.
0: All right. Plus, all the best music for you. So hang out. We'll have a little fun. Get you through this Tuesday. It's Brock and Kiki on JJO.

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2: 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JJO, we are everywhere. This band just absolutely blew us away at the Kohl Center. My ears are still ringing from it for good reason. It was one of the loudest shows I've seen in a long time. Not to mention the bitchin' pyrotechnics. Fire, loud music is everything I love. Anyway, it's Shinedown, safe and sound on JJO.

0: JJO. 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Stupid quick. He's on the way. Very stupid. Very quick. We are talking volleyball, candy.
1: Ooh, candy.
0: And cheese pizza.
1: I love all those things.
0: I do, too. I love every single one. And in no particular order. In no particular order. All right. All that and more coming up right now. Beartooth free on JJO.

0: 94.1 JJO. All right, here we go. Stupid quickies. Let's kick it off with this. According to a new report, Hawaii is the most expensive state to order a medium cheese pizza. $19.70. And the most inexpensive state to order pizza is Indiana. There it's only $13.95 on average. So again, this is the average price for a medium cheese pizza.
1: Medium. Gosh, when did pizza get so expensive?
0: Thank you, Kiki. A medium cheese pizza should be
1: $5. Yeah.
0: Seven tops. Pizza in general. It's just, it's crazy. And don't get me wrong, I think there's some places that do pizza really well, but it's still dough and sauce and cheese. Relax. Even frozen pizzas have gotten crazy. Everything has.
1: Yeah, we don't buy pizza unless it's on sale.
0: And again, whenever I mention pizza, I do need to mention DiGiorno. We know it's not delivery, okay? You've never once fooled anyone. Just my constant reminder to DiGiorno to knock it off and stay in your lane. What about this? Despite the beach volleyball's Olympic popularity, many pro players struggle financially. Some have turned to OnlyFans for extra income, including Avery Pagina, whose non-nude account features fitness content, workout clips, and bikini photos. Pagina, anyway, says the content isn't any more revealing than what the athletes already wear during competition.
1: Yeah, because it's a hot outfit.
0: What I love is the women are in straight-up thong bikinis, and guys are still in, like, Billabong board shorts. It is wild,
1: yeah,
0: the difference.
1: Yeah, where are the Speedos? Where are the male Speedos?
0: Yeah. No, you know what they need to do it? They need to do it in denim jeans, like in Top Gun.
1: Oh, my gosh, you're so obsessed.
0: Playing it with the boys.
1: You're obsessed with that scene in Top Gun.
0: It's one of the greatest things ever. It's one of the greatest things ever. Who plays volleyball in the middle of summer on a sandy beach in jeans? Playing it with the boys. Anyway.
1: Well, good for her. I hope she does
0: good
1: well.
0: Good luck out there. Maybe pop them drawers. Lastly, according to a new survey, 78% of Americans admit to sneaking candy into movie theaters. In other news, 22% of Americans lied about not sneaking candy into the movie theaters. What are we doing here? No one is paying $18 for a box of Milk Duds,
1: no,
0: okay?
1: No.
0: Here's what you do. You go get the popcorn to distract the fact that you have pockets. You have a duster jacket full of condiments, snacks, drinks, because who's paying those prices, all
1: nobody.
0: Right?
1: Nobody. Nobody.
0: You go to the dollar store, you get your snacks, and then you go to the movie. That's already more expensive than it should be.
1: Why does it have to be like that? Why?
0: It's
1: like between movie theaters and concerts.
0: Yeah.
1: Why are you quadrupling the regular price?
0: Yeah.
1: Why does the profit margins have to be that large?
0: Every time I go into a movie theater, I look like Neo from The Matrix when he's wearing that long black coat.
1: Yeah.
0: And then I open it up comically and like a guy selling knockoff Rolex watches. Instead, it's nerds on a rope, some cotton candy, drinks on this side, whatever you need. I gotcha. I'm the pusher at the movie theater. All right. Anyway, there you go. That is your stupid quickies for a Tuesday. We'll be back with more. It's Brock and Kiki.

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1: Score tickets to the Jack Daniels Club at the Sylvie for Ginger on July 14th.
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15: 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Hour 2 on the way. Coming up, we are going to talk boob tube. Yes, it's back, baby! Plus, Plus, getting sick from some questionable food, street meat, taco truck, whatever, questionable meat that you eat. That gets you sick, all right? And a ton of great music on the way as well. That's going to be the most important part. What do we got coming up? We got Metallica, Five Finger Death Punch. Right now, Rob Zombie on JJO.

Madison, Solid Rock, 94.1 JJO. Well, don't forget, you have a say in every song we play here on JJO, 1 through 5, 5 being the best, M for more, L for less. Tell us what you think of new Five Finger Death Punch, Eye of the Storm on JJO.

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94.1 JJO. Well, coming up, I'm going to give you all the details on one of the greatest days of your life that will be had on July 11th. That's right. We are tubing for the boobin'. Okay? Boob tube. Coming up, Brock and Kiki on JJO.

0: tomorrow with Johnny and Dee. We got Sam from the Mallards in studio after 8.
1: Superstar Ryan Purds going to stop by, and he's going to sing some sweet lullabies. 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

Madison, Solid Rock 94.1 JJO. It is one of my favorite times of year. The Boob Tube is back Saturday, July 11th at Sweet Mini Haha Campground in Broadhead. 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

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We are floating for a reason because a portion of all proceeds benefits Justice for a Cure. We're tubins for the boobins, man. 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
3: Starting off with traffic on the eastbound Beltline recovering from a previously cleared accident at John Nolan. Another accident on the right shoulder at Verona Road has no delay. Slowing down westbound at Todd Drive and Sumner Highway. Brake lights starting up in the construction zone on John Nolan, along with the usual traffic light and construction congestion downtown on East Wash Capitol Square and campus. With your JJO traffic, I'm Stacy Kay.
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19: Nothing like a little food poisoning to make you reevaluate your life choices, right, Kiki?
20: Yeah.
19: Nothing like going, well, I shouldn't ate. I knew I shouldn't have ate it, but I ate it, and here we go. Anyway, a little bit of food poisoning coming up. It's Brock and Kiki.

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1: From the first stall of the JJO News Center, I'm Biatch. Researchers in Spain discovered that people have a natural tendency to walk in a counterclockwise direction. The discovery first popped up during pandemic-era experiments studying social distancing. Scientists then reviewed video footage and noticed crowds repeatedly drifting to the left. They tested it again and again with individuals and groups and kept finding the same thing. Researchers even teamed up with scientists in Japan to see if culture played a role, and it didn't. Men and women show the same left-turn bias, and it wasn't explained by whether people were right-handed, right-footed, or right-eye dominant. The only group that leaned even harder left? Kids. And here's the best part. Scientists can't explain it, but it could be why runners compete counterclockwise. The modern Olympics originally had athletes running clockwise until officials switched in 1913. And you know why? Because most runners said it felt unnatural to compete clockwise.
0: The afternoon dump, 94.1 JJO.

0: right.
1: Madison, Solid Rock, 94.1 JJO. Just a not safe for lunch warning for you real quick. Mm-hmm. A woman is suing McDonald's after she claims a sausage McMuffin with egg nearly disemboweled her.
2: Ooh,
1: or at least disemboweled. She was, or at least she was left feeling that way. Okay. All right. A little rumbly in the tummy, if you will. According to a lawsuit filed in New York, Yvette Hines says she bought the breakfast sandwich in a Manhattan McDonald's in May of 2023. The lawsuit alleges the sandwich contained contaminants that left her violently sick, causing severe pain, nausea, and long-term health complications.
2: Golly.
1: Hines claims her condition became so serious that she required multiple medical procedures and treatments, and says she no longer is able to perform many of her normal daily activities. The lawsuit accuses McDonald's of negligence, big corporate negligence, in the preparation and handling of the food, and argues the sandwich was unfit for human consumption. McDonald's has not publicly commented on the allegations, and Hyde's attorney has declined to provide additional details about her injury. She is seeking damages from both McDonald's and the franchise owner, with the amount to be determined. TBD. Woof.
2: Yeah.
1: Woof.
2: That sounds painful.
1: Look, I think most of us have been there. We've grabbed a questionable fast food item.
2: Yeah.
1: A gas station fare, if you will. Mm-hmm. Something on a rolly mechanical thing street under meat. A heat lamp. Some things from a vehicle. But you kind of got to also know. Look, you got to prep yourself and maybe take a gander. I got a feeling something that made you this violently ill maybe had some telltale, some red flags in it. Maybe the meat smelled a little gamey, mm-hmm. Possibly less than fresh ingredients.
2: Right.
1: You think you could give that a sniff and go, I think this has gone bad?
2: Yeah.
1: Unless she just power-throated that thing, was in a hurry.
2: Who knows?
1: I don't know, but wow.
2: Sounds like a wild ride.
1: You know, I'm happy to say I've never had it. What is that, Montezuma's Revenge?
2: Oh, I have. Twice.
1: Yeah.
2: I had it in Mexico on our honeymoon.
1: Yep. You drank the water. You don't.
2: I had fruit. I think it was like the fruit.
1: You ate outdoor fruit at a buffet, which is a wild choice to make.
2: No, the fruit is so good. You got to eat the fruit.
1: Everything I ate was overcooked. Ooh, and
2: stomach cramps were terrible. It was good. Holy moly.
1: Really put a damper on the honeymoon.
2: Yeah.
1: I think you were
2: luckily, it was 24 hours and it was good. I think it was just one night.
1: You were faking it because you didn't want to make good on those honeymoon promises. Those coupons I was cashing in.
2: Worth it.
1: Yeah, worth it. Oh, honey, not tonight. Anyway, so look, I'm just saying maybe take a sniff of that that street meat, mm-hmm. that convenience store roller dog, that questionable fast food joint breakfast sandwich, just in case. All right, just in case. Anyway, let's get back to the music with Volbeat, Demonic Depression on JJO.

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1: Let me think of something clever. that should only take 6 or 7 days.
0: Weeknights on JJO.
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10: Weather. 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
11: Lows level off around 53 tonight under partly cloudy skies. Winds out of the west, 5 to 10 miles per hour. Cloudy skies expected tomorrow. Thunderstorms likely. Highs level off around 66. Partly cloudy tomorrow night. Chance for storms, 54. I'm weatherology meteorologist Paul Trombley. Currently, it's 64 degrees.
12: 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Hour number 3 on the way. Coming up, we got your dumb vocabulary. Very dumb for a Tuesday. Plus, let's talk getting drunk in a kayak. Who hasn't done it, right? Come on. And, of course, all the best music for you. What do we got in the mix here? We got Beastie Boys, 3 Days Grace in a little bit. Right now, STP, Sex Type Thing on JJO.

Madison, Solid Rock, 94.1 JJO. Well, don't forget, you have a say in every song we play here on JJO, 1 through 5, 5 being the best, M for more, L for less. Tell us what you think of 3 Days Grace, Don't Want to Go Home Tonight on JJO.

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could you be any dumber? Just when I thought you couldn't be any dumber, you guys go and do something like this. So, yes, it is very dumb. You're going to be dumber. We're dumber. Just the dumbest stuff all around. Coming up, it's Brock and Kiki.

0: 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All right, let's get smirt with our dumb vocabulary.
1: Just when I think you couldn't possibly be any dumber, you go and do something like this.
0: Your dumb vocabulary for today, breastoration.
2: Oh, gosh.
0: Breastoration.
2: Breastoration. What would the estoration be?
0: Breastoration.
2: Like what's a word that's that?
0: Breastoration.
2: I get the breast part. What's the rest of it?
0: Restoration.
2: Like a restoration? Is that a thing? Am I saying the right word? Like no. Golly.
0: Everyone else has got it already, Kiki.
2: What is that last part?
0: Restoration.
2: Yeah, give me a hint.
3: He saw her breast.
2: I don't need that.
0: Break it down. Restoration.
2: Right. Restoration is restoring something.
0: Again, everyone else has moved on to the next thing.
2: Okay, restoration. Yeah. Restoration, right? Restoration.
0: Yeah, it's a breast restoration. My goodness.
2: It's someone who gets their boobs done.
0: You got a boob job.
2: Why was that so hard?
0: Good golly. You need a mind restoration because your mind is
2: broken. Needs to be restored. I ain't disagreeing.
0: Example. See, Amy lately, she got a really nice breast restoration. Yes. Get that thing filled. Put a nice coat on there, all right?
2: DIY.
0: And don't do a DIY restoration. I don't think that's... It'll be lopsided.
2: Hire an expert.
0: That's right. All right. There you go. Kiki, why don't you go take a nap for a little bit or something?
2: I would love to.
0: All right. We're going to be back with more. It's Brock and Kiki.

0: 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Finding the tastiest coffee on earth should not be. That was a long, stupid quote.
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3: Congestion on the northbound interstate between 94 and 151 with an accident on the right shoulder before High Crossing Boulevard. Still pockets of congestion on the eastbound Beltline between the bridge and Park Street. Westbound slow at Todd Drive and Seminole Highway. Brake lights in the construction zone on John Nolan and on northbound Park Street at Fish Hatch. Plus traffic light and construction congestion downtown on East Wash Capitol Square and Campus. With your JJO traffic, I'm Stacy Kay.
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18: And we'll see y'all later. Thanks, you guys. Thank you very much.
8: Madison Solid Rock 94.1 JJO. Well, coming up, some Canada crime, which is funny because crime in Canada, it's usually so whimsical and light. Like some guy got hopped up on maple syrup and rode a moose. Not like here in the States. Anyway, Canada crime coming up. It's Brock and Kiki on JJO.

0: Madison, Solid Rock, 94.1 JJO. Well, a man in Canada, is facing criminal charges after allegedly kayaking while drunk. That's right.
1: That's a thing?
0: That's a thing in Canada.
1: Wow, you can't have no fun in Canada.
0: In a news release on Friday, the bizarre incident involved a stolen kayak on Marlin Lake on Monday. Police say someone reported to them that an intoxicated person had stolen their kayak and was paddling it around with a snow shovel.
1: There it is.
2: There it is.
0: They don't have paddles in Canada. They have snow shovels. When officers got to the lake, they found the boat capsized and the man in the water, apparently too drunk to swim to shore.
1: Oh, no.
0: I'm guessing maybe it was just like not that deep and he's kind of like police say they helped him get out of the water and then arrested him. The 63-year-old man was charged with impaired operation of a vessel and refusal to provide a breath sample. In a written statement, the police said that people that under the criminal code, it is an offense to operate any sort of vessel while impaired, including non-motorized crafts like canoes or kayaks.
1: So, like, can't get drunk and go rollerblading?
0: No, that falls in there.
1: Right.
0: You can't get on your jazzy scooter after too many Molsons up there.
1: Can't scoot around? Dang.
0: Yeah. I like roll. That's a
1: no booze, you know, cruise what? For you.
0: I'm gonna get boozed up and go blading, baby. That's what I'm going to do. Put on those rollerblades.
1: 63, it seems a little... To be this mischievous.
0: Yeah, out there 63. This seems like someone in their 20s, college years.
1: Oh,
0: you know?
1: Even early 30s, yeah.
0: A few too many tall boys at the frat party.
1: Yeah.
0: And maybe go steal a kayak, paddle it around. Not a Gen Xer.
1: No.
0: You should have your life together at this point.
1: Interesting.
0: All right. Well, and hey, I appreciate the...
1: Good Samaritan who got him out of the water.
0: No, I was going to say the MacGyvering of using the snow shovel.
1: Oh, yeah.
0: He stole the kayak, but not the paddle to go with it. Don't worry. He's got it covered. All right. Just out there paddling drunk. Let's get back to the music with Social Distortion, Born to Kill on JJO.

Madison, Solid Rock 94.1 JJO. Just about quitting time. Obviously, we're going to wrap things up with what we learned on the show. It's not a lot, honestly. If you want to leave, that's fine. That's okay. There's probably better things for you to do. Before we get to that, though, how about new music from Theory of a Dead Man, who will also have a brand new album coming out? It's called Part One Funeral Songs. That's coming out September 4th. So keep looking out for that. 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Here they are now with Winnebago Lay Low on JJO. Oh.

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19: Weather. It's out there.
20: Lows level off around 53 tonight under partly cloudy skies. Winds out of the west, 5 to 10 miles per hour. Cloudy skies expected tomorrow. Thunderstorms likely. Highs level off around 66. Partly cloudy tomorrow night. Chance for storms, 54. I'm weatherology meteorologist Paul Trombley. Currently, it's 63 degrees.
21: 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Final hour on the way. Stick around. We still got some great stuff in the mix for you. Also, a bunch of great music, including Rage Against the Machine. I got new Black Veil Brides right around the corner. Right now, Godsmack on JJL.

Madison, Solid Rock, 94.1 JJO. Well, don't forget, you have a say in every song we play here on JJO, 1 through 5. 5 being the best, M for more, L for less. Tell us what you think of Black Veil Brides, Vindicate, on JJO.

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0: Madison, Solid Rock 94.1 JJO. All right, I don't want to go long on this, Kiki, but before we move on, I do want to address something. Mm-hmm. And just a quick PSA to the tough guy in the white truck driving downtown Mount Horeb yesterday around 11:30 a.m. I knew you wouldn't want me to talk about it, but I'm going to do it. I'm going to say, you, sir, you were 100% in the wrong, and I hope you know that. And look, I'm not going to do any name-calling, any mudslinging. I don't have to because of how unbelievably in the right I am, but I digress, Kiki. I digress. So let me lay out the scenario. You and I were out running a couple errands yesterday.
1: Yep.
0: Here's what happened. At one of the intersections there in downtown, right on the main street, it was a green light. It's where one of the lights are.
1: Yeah.
0: This gentleman stopped his truck
1: in the middle
0: of the intersection to wave pedestrians through. Again, we had the green.
1: It's not a stop sign. We're at a stop light.
0: But it was green. And he stops in the middle of it to wave these people through. I'm like, what are we doing? I honk.
1: The pedestrians even
0: are confused.
1: They're like, no, we're at a stoplight, sir.
0: We don't have
1: the other side of traffic is still barreling through. Yeah. Like, I will get hit if I just go.
0: The little white lit up guy is not there. All right. It's what are you talking about? So anyway, I honk. The guy then speeds off. Well, I eventually catch up to him, and he flipped me off after I honked at him because he was being stupid.
1: He stopped in traffic.
0: I catch up, and I just, you know what? I give him the finger because I could see him look in the mail. Tit for tat, Kiki.
1: Tit for tat. Here we go.
0: He slams on his brakes.
1: Yeah.
0: I mean, in the middle of the road, and then starts yelling stuff out his window. I can't hear him, so I roll down my window, and I said to him, "It's not a crosswalk when it's at a green light." And he didn't hear me, so I repeated myself, and he goes, "Don't worry about it. I'll drive how I want to drive," which is not something that's not how the roads work.
1: No, you don't.
0: That's not how the roads work.
1: You don't just do it.
0: And then he speeds off, takes a turn, and almost hits another person walking.
1: Actually, almost hits a pedestrian. He didn't see that one.
0: So, long story short, to the tough guy in the white truck driving in Mount Horeb yesterday about 11:30 in the morning, fella. Come on. And you know what really bothers me? Not the slamming on the brakes, not that, not the obviously not knowing of the rules of the road. It's that he got mad at me for flipping him off after he flipped me off when he did something wrong.
1: Right.
0: What is going on?
1: The whole thing didn't make sense.
0: Anyway.
1: You give a little courtesy honk. Yeah. You know, it's like, go.
0: Yeah.
1: You know, it's just you got to pay attention. This fella stops in the middle of a green light. We're going to give you a honk,
0: buddy,
1: to get you to keep moving.
0: Look, I'm not saying we can't be friends. Who knows? Maybe you're a great guy. But in that moment... you take the middle finger, know that you screwed up, and move on.
1: You guys flipping each other off. I was like, oh, boy.
0: Look, if someone flips you off, flip them back off, okay?
1: Yeah.
0: Give them the double middle finger, all right? I mean, that's the rules of the road, man. I didn't write them. I just enforce them, okay?
1: That guy doubled down. That was crazy.
0: I think he was embarrassed. I think that's what it was. I think he got embarrassed. And then he made a bad choice.
1: Yeah,
0: and then that's how he reacted. He reacted poorly. So, all right. I was right. We're going to be back with more. It's Brock and Geeky on JJO.

0: We got Sam from the Mallards in studio after 8.
1: Superstar Ryan Purds going to stop by, and he's going to sing some sweet lullabies. 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

Madison, Solid Rock 94.1 JJO. Well, if you haven't yet, go do it right now. Get your Johnny and D Brouhaha Roasters Poor Judgment Coffee. 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Your JJO Morning Show has its own coffee. 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
8: 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Stick around. We had a lot of great music here in this final hour. Chili Peppers in the mix. I got the latest from Architects in there, as well as New of Mice and Men. Also Offspring in the mix right now. Catch Your Breath Dark on JJO. Chill me.

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1: From Of Mice and Men, Aaron Pauly. Aaron, how are you, my friend?
2: I'm doing well, brother. How you living?
1: I'm doing great. Excited to know a little bit more about Aaron Pauly, a deeper side of Aaron Pauly. There's no wrong answers. You just go with your gut, okay?
2: All right. Sounds good.
1: First one, Everybody Wang Chung or Everybody Was Kung Fu Fighting?
2: Everybody Wang Chung tonight's a banger.
1: It is a banger, right? Right?
2: Yeah, it is. I think maybe that one. I think that song might slap, no pun intended, just a little harder.
1: Billy Squire or Billy Ocean?
2: Billy Ocean.
1: I like it. Caribbean Queen. Great song.
2: Oh, dude, yeah. Oh, yeah.
1: Caribbean Queen. Flintstone Push Pop or Choco Taco?
2: Oh, man. I can taste both of them. Flintstone Push Pop.
1: Flintstone Push Pop. I like it.
2: Okay. Oh, yeah. And as it melts, it turns into like this weird goo that isn't exactly ice cream or yogurt or who knows what it is. That's crazy. Dude, I haven't had one of those in probably 20 years and I can taste it.
1: You can taste it. It becomes that coagulated sugar mess, kind of like a shot in that little cardboard tube right there. So
2: perfect.
1: Soaked jeans or damp socks?
2: Soaked jeans.
1: Bigfoot or the Loch Ness Monster? Who'd you rather see?
2: Bigfoot.
1: Last one. Would you rather fight one horse-sized duck or 100 duck-sized horses?
2: One horse-sized duck.
1: You were quick on that answer. Confident on that one.
2: Yeah, because, dude, 100 of anything is an awful lot. Like, imagine 10. Just imagine 10 of them and then 10 times that. So I'd rather take one larger opponent than 100 small ones. That would be terrifying.
0: Another round of rapid fire happens at this time Thursday during Discover New Music. Nowhere.

Madison, Solid Rock, 94.1 JJO. Just about quitting time. We're going to wrap things up, obviously, with what we learned on the show. Real quick, though, I want to tell you about our furry friends that need your help. 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
11: 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Well, I'm happy to say this. It is quit time. Yeah, I need to go. I need a beer and I need to reevaluate my life choices. Let's first take a look back at what we learned on the show. First thing we learned is, to the ticket taker at the movie theater, pay no attention to my bulgy, awkward-looking duster that I'm wearing.
12: They know. They know. They just don't get paid enough to say anything.
11: The minimum wage paid high school worker doesn't care that I have an entire jacket full of Milk Duds and Smarties and God knows, alcohol.
12: You're wearing like a snow coat.
11: Yeah. In July to go see that summer blockbuster. Aren't you hot? Not at all.
12: So many pockets.
11: I will take my small popcorn, please, and then walk very carefully to the theater. What else did we learn on the show? We learned that, make sure you cut up your six-pack plastic rings so you don't kill the sea turtles. Mm-hmm. And, whoever made that commercial,
12: bad
11: brilliant.
12: Karma if you don't.
11: Yeah, seriously, think about it. You got to do it for the sea turtles. And the last thing we learned on the show is, maybe just take a quick sniff of that street meat, that gas station Tornado roller that has been sitting there for quite some time. Mm-hmm. Maybe that questionable fast food joint burger. Just take a sniff so you don't, have it blown out both ends.
12: Or don't, and try and cash in.
11: I don't care. I don't care if this kills me.
12: Worth it.
11: That meat was green. So is the money I'm getting from the settlement. All right. That's what we learned on the show for today. Thank you all so much for hanging out. We appreciate it. Plenty more to come. And then, of course, we will see you back here tomorrow for more of Brock and Kiki in the afternoons. Okay, bye.
12: See ya.

0: Wondering what your favorite rock stars are thinking? I mean, creepy, but me too. We've got your telepathy right here. Hard Drive XL with Lou Brutus.
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